0: 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Rebecca is doing some serious meal prep right now. What's going in the boxes?
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The pumpkin spice is on the way. Did you see Dunkin' is going to drop theirs in the next couple weeks? And then at the end of August, on the 25th, Starbucks is dropping their pumpkin drink.

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0: 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Kelly's getting work done at the grocery store. How's the day going? How's work?
1: 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It's pretty light, and that's the way I like it.
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It's McCabe. 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You can lease them from Apple. 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

0: 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My name is McCabe. I have Ben on the phone who's been listening for a little bit. What are you doing while you're listening?
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0: 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Keep living the good life, and thank you for making us a part of the day.
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1: 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I mean, we got Zara Larsson on stage this year, Cardi B, oh, the Goo Goo Dolls, even Weezer from the rock world. 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

0: Number one hit music station, SL100. Victoria's on the phone to celebrate something. What's going on?
1: It's my boyfriend's best friend's fiance's surprise 30th birthday.
0: Wait a minute. Can you repeat that? Is that real?
1: Oh, yeah. What did I say? Okay. So my boyfriend, his best friend is engaged and his fiance is throwing a surprise 30th birthday for him.
0: Girl, I am so excited for you. That sounds like a blast, but I am so exhausted after that.
2: 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On September 12th, the Monster Energy SMX World Championship Playoffs race into Columbus for the first time ever.
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1: You might be getting your DoorDashed food literally via drone soon. I think Walmart tested a program like this where they deliver groceries via drone. 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

This is SL100. Pumpkin spice is not reserved for coffee now. Obviously, we see all these pumpkin spice things hitting the shelf in August. But Little Debbie's just announced that they're doing a fall lineup with pumpkin spice mini donuts, even oatmeal cream pies in a pumpkin spice flavor. I could go

0: Your number one hit music station is SL100. I'm McCabe, but have Jess on the phone. What's that thing making you smile today?
1: Today is my last day at work, and I'm so excited. I'm so done with this one. I start my new job in 2 weeks, and I have a really nice little vacation.
0: Well, there's nothing better than having that little time off.
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1: It's McCabe, and Olivia Rodrigo's getting ready to do her Daisy Kane Music Festival ahead of her tour. 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

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I know life gets stressful, especially towards the end of summer and the start of a new school year. Experts are saying the one thing you should do, just take 15 minutes to chill. Go outside, listen to music, turn off your screen, and look at the sun if you can. And if it's cloudy, just look at the ground or close your eyes.

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2: 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You know what's up? I'm with you this whole hour on socials at New Hit List. I'm at La Crystal Rosas. The beach is now edge of the earth.

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1: ¿Qué pasa? On the new hit list, I am Crystal Rosas. Somber says he cannot wait to be back down under as pre-sale tickets for Australia and New Zealand just went on sale yesterday. Here's My Body Isn't Ready. It's the

0: sold. It's SL 100. And what you think about that, Jonas Brothers? It's called Listen When Sad. So nostalgic vibes, huh? Hearing about CDs, it like catapults me back to middle school. What about you? We're pulling up with more new music you need to hear. Ariana Grande's on the way, some Bruno Mars and Karol G. Keep it right here, wherever you go with your free iHeartRadio app.
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1: On the new hit list, I'm Crystal Rosas. In case you're wondering who's been at the top of Sienna Spiro's inspiration list, it's been Beyonce. She posted a throwback of her on her IG story. Here's Great Expectations.

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0: 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We got one here from our girl, Alyssa.
1: Hey, Crystal Rosas. It's Alyssa. I've been listening to the new hit list in my room all day today. It's such a vibe.
0: Ooh, thank you, girlfriend. More on the way for you coming up from Olivia Rodrigo, Stella Lefty, Benson Boone. Keep it right here.
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1: More coming up on the new hit list. I'll be back tomorrow night. Till then, at La Crystal Rosas, Better Girl Stella Lefty here, talking about how she was posting like 5 times a day during the pandemic to blow on TikTok. And she was posting a lot of covers too. Here's Boston.

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You guys, yay! 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So anything you want to hear this morning, you can hit me up on Instagram, Katie Radio 1, or leave me a talkback on our free iHeartRadio app.

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0: number one hit music station, SL 100. So an update on this Tiger Woods story. This is Katie. So it was Wednesday. Tiger Woods appeared in a Florida court to change his plea to no contest. And this is after his driving under the influence case. The state changed the charges from DUI to reckless driving. This is ABC News with more on it.
1: All this stems from his rollover crash in Florida in March, where Woods clipped the truck on Jupiter Island, his Land Rover rolling onto its side, telling responding officers he looked down at his phone and all of a sudden, boom. The judge stating Woods will have to pay more than $1,000 in fines and his driver's license will be suspended for 5 years.
0: Yeah, so that happened.
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1: So Taylor Swift's husband, I bet she loves that she can call Travis Kelce her husband now, was talking on his podcast about the one thing that he wishes he could have changed about their July wedding. He just wanted it to be longer.
0: He was like, oh, it went by so fast.
1: I know. Fun times always seem like they do. Just when I

0: SL 100. What's going on? This is Katie. All right, so before this month is over, the NFL is going to announce the halftime performer for Super Bowl 61. And whispers about Miley Cyrus, they have grown louder since she announced her new album that's going to be here this month, Bass Persuades, and especially since she told Variety this back in March. Listen.
1: Miley was asked about this, and she said, look, it is a lot of pressure, which I totally understand because millions of people tapping into a broadcast for like 8 minutes. But Miley does go on to give it a thought. She said that if she were to do the Super Bowl, it would take a lot of mental prep and a lot of work. And if there was some way to tie it all back to the anniversary and make it like that, then perhaps it could happen.
0: I mean, the anniversary already happened, but Miley has a new album to promote. So I don't know, Miley Cyrus headlining Super Bowl. What do you think?
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4: 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Dana White is bringing Power Slap to Texas for the first time on the campus of Texas Tech University. Two massive title fights headline the card, including slap fighting legend Wolverine. 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
0: This is Katie. So today is when influencer and podcaster Alex Earle has her new reality show, Earle Meets World, premiering on Netflix. But while she was promoting it, there was like a big premiere event, she had some shade to throw at her former friend and podcaster, Alex Cooper, whose own reality show, Love Overboard, was canceled by Hulu after only one season. Listen to what Alex Earle had to say.
2: I'm happy that I said my piece and whatever, but I'm happier just to like focus on the premiere and having the show out there. And, you know, hers are getting canceled, so it is what it is.
0: It's like, oh.
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0: It's so good. The brightest stars, the biggest hits. Let's go.
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Chime in today. What's on your mind? 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When you listen to us on the iHeart app, hit the talkback mic and you can leave us a message right now.

0: This is SL100. This is Katie. This is crazy. Have you heard about this butt sniffer in California? So police have arrested a sex offender, Kalis Crowder, yet again. He has a history of prowling and peeping incidents that date back to 2021. But this time he was caught trying to sniff women's butts in a Marshall's.
1: Crouching down like he normally would, and he'll just look around and then just trying to take the chance to sniff like any woman's butt. First time I caught him, I was like, what is this guy doing? He looks creepy. If you want to sniff butt, you could do sniff somewhere else.
0: And also, bro, the disrespect to shopping at Marshall's. Like,
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eventually. 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

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I'm Katie, and it is all the music to get your Friday going and going into a 3-day weekend. I keep forgetting that Monday is Labor Day, so yes, 3 days off.

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0: SL100, your number one hit music station. This is Katie. And I will say the price tag is kind of wild. But also these products, I mean, they're amazing. They tend to be a little pricey, but check this out. Dyson unveiled a new AI toothbrush this week. It's $500, but what you can do with it is really cool. Listen.
1: Oh, goodness. The $499 electric toothbrush comes with a built-in camera and flossing system. That's kind of freaky. Dyson says that the camera analyzes 28 images a second to find gaps between the teeth. It then fires a small burst of mouth rinse into those spaces all while you're brushing. The brush can also connect to Dyson's app, letting users watch a live view and track where they've cleaned. Dyson says the camera does not record or store images.
0: Well, that's good to know. But also, if you are a big fan of those TikTok videos of teeth cleaning, but imagine being able to watch your own teeth being cleaned. I was like, just take my money.
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It's SL100. So this week we finally found out what the name is of Taylor Swift and Travis Kelce's dog. As it turned out, they adopted this dog together. And so cute. She's big and white and fluffy. And I don't know, I was like hyper fixated on needing to know the name of the Travis dog. But it's Wendy. Her name is Wendy. That's cute. Just when

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0: Honestly, this is crazy to me because everyone was talking about how incredible this entire cast was and how good the movie is. But despite widespread praise for his performance in The Odyssey, Elliot Page is saying the roles are not rolling in. I'm Katie. So yeah, this happened during an interview with On Film with Kevin McCarthy. Listen.
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0: You can talk about it, but do you know what you're doing next? Have you already started looking? Because I imagine you're getting a zillion calls after this movie.
1: No, Kevin, I'm not. So okay. Let's...
0: Everybody.
1: If someone wants to call me...
0: Elliot Page.
1: Yeah.
0: In every movie ever.
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Hey, it's Katie on SL100, and thank you for hanging out with us. Don't forget to catch the funniest way to wake up with John, Jay, and Rich. 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

100. So we have it from Panera, from Starbucks. I am not at liberty to disclose how many Starbucks pumpkin spice lattes I've already had. But let's talk Dunkin'. So we have like the pumpkin-y stuff from Dunkin', but they just unveiled what the Halloween menu is going to look like and when you can get it. And it sounds really good. Hang on, we're going to talk about it next.

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0: for the things that I've got.
1: This is SL 100. This is Katie. So, yeah, this food news, Dunkin' unveiled... I'm Katie, and this food news, Dunkin' unveiled its Halloween menu that will drop in two waves. I'm really excited for this. So the first, September 30th, will bring spooky drinks like the Terror Misu Cloud Latte, a Creepy Crawler Coffee Chiller, a Nutty Nightmare Iced Coffee, and a Dark Spell Daydream Refresher. Now, October 14th, that's when we get the Halloween treats. The Spider Donut, the Halloween Sprinkle Takeover Donut, and the Halloween Munchkin Bucket that holds 50 Munchkin Donuts. I mean, honestly, who doesn't need that?
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1: Yeah, so that Bravo news that we got this week, if you're also a big Bravo fan and you're watching The Valley, they just concluded the three-part reunion for season 3. This is Katie. And I kind of figured something like this was going to happen, but who is not returning to the show? It's Danny and Nia. So this is in part some of their statement, announcement that they had on Instagram.
2: We're returning to The Valley. We're incredibly grateful for this.
1: Oops, sorry. Try it again.
2: We want to share a quick update. We will not be returning to The Valley. We're incredibly grateful for this experience. And our priority is protecting our peace and our family.
1: So that was a content creator who was reading that statement. They said they wanted to spend more time with their family. They've got 4 kids, 4 little ones. And honestly, the last season was very toxic. And hey, on a positive note, Danny doesn't have to hide in a pantry to chug tequila anymore.
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0: University. 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

NFL 100. We keep seeing reports that Adele has been in a studio, but she has not announced a release date or a title for any new music. But we will keep you posted on this story.

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1: Yes, you'll be seeing Zara Larsson, BTS, Benson Boone. I mean, the lineup is so good. Snoop Dogg, Cardi B, Weezer. We just added Ciara. We just added Stella Lefty. And this is all in Las Vegas at our iHeartRadio Music Festival presented by Capital One. 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
1: I feel personally attacked by that new survey saying that people are over pumpkin spice. 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Because last time I went to the grocery store, I saw a lot of pumpkin-y things. This is Katie. I will not give up on my pumpkin spice. I just won't.

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0: Your number one hit music station is SL100. So let's talk Doja Cat, who trended this week. I'm Katie, and Doja Cat was on a TikTok Live and was very candid about alcohol and cocaine use when she first started her career. Take a listen.
1: Okay, now I'm going to make a disclaimer that I don't want to make. I have struggled with cocaine when I was like, I think could have been like 8 years ago, but I'm well past that. So thank God. Undiagnosed mental illness or uncared for, uncounted for mental illness paired with social media is an extreme issue that I think a lot of us don't understand. And I think that it's important that we take that into account when we see things on the internet about ourselves that are negative. If people are commenting stuff that makes you hate yourself or whatever validates the stuff that you already hate about yourself, just know that, first of all, you probably need help. Second of all, they probably need help.
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1: It's Friday.
2: Yeah.
3: Hey.
2: About time.
4: Happy Friday from John Jay and Rich.
1: Would you want to know? I'm going to ask you guys some questions and think about whether you would want to know the answers to these questions. Okay? Mm-hmm. Kyle, would you want to know the date you're going to die?
3: I go back and forth on this. Sometimes I say yes. Sometimes I think no. I'm going to go with no.
1: No?
3: I do not want to know.
1: What about you, Rich? Would you want to know the date you're going to die?
2: I do not want to know the date I'm going to die.
1: Peyton?
5: Definitely not.
1: Well, I would. And as a matter of fact, a long time ago, I was talking to a psychic, one of the first times I've ever talked to a psychic. And I asked the psychic when I was going to die. And they said, and this is a very big deal for me, this is why I'm bringing it up. They said that I was going to die before my birthday, 2026.
3: That's today.
1: That's today.
3: That's today.
5: Oh, no.
1: Yeah. I'm alive.
5: Today. Wait, what time were you born?
1: I don't know.
5: Because like, if you were born at night, you really only might have 12 more hours.
1: I have until midnight tonight, the way I was looking at it. And when September 4th is over, then I know I made it. But I have lived with that for the longest time. In fact, last year, I said when my birthday, I said when it turned 2026, I brought it up so many times that my sister said, "Stop bringing this up. You're going to put it out there."
3: Yes, that's right. Yes.
2: True.
1: But I've been literally obsessed with it. So the thing was, would you want to know the date you're going to die? You guys said no. I said yes. So hopefully the psychic is terrible.
3: Okay, here's what I'm like. You're looking at this all wrong. That was, at the time, what day you would die if you stayed on the trajectory you
1: probably
3: were on.
1: Probably.
3: However, now you've done about 20,000 different life-changing longevity tricks and hacks in your life.
1: Work. Well, here's the thing. I actually had a full-body MRI, thanks to Simon Med, not that long ago. Went over the results again with my doctor a couple days ago, and I'm the healthiest I've ever been. Doesn't mean I'm not going to get hit by a bus when I walk out of here.
3: Stop saying
1: right?
3: that!
1: I know. So that's what I'm saying, you guys. So it'll be interesting to see if I make it past this weekend. So anyway, time ago, I interviewed two psychics, and one of them said I was going to die before 2026, my birthday. So I have not just today, so we'll see what happens. Hopefully, she's a very bad psychic.
3: Okay.
1: Psychic. Jill.
2: Call that Jill back later today tomorrow and just go, ha!
1: I tried to track her down about 6-7 months ago to see if she was still doing it, so I couldn't find her. But anyway, so now would you want to know how you're going to die? I'm assuming you wouldn't.
3: No.
2: Mm-mm.
1: I would.
5: Yeah, no. Well, actually, maybe, because if it's like, you're definitely going to die in a plane crash, I probably wouldn't go on an airplane anymore. Mm.
1: Okay, so this is a whole thing about would you want to know questions about yourself? Would you want to know who would show up to your funeral?
5: Yes.
3: Nah.
5: Totally. Yes. And yes, I'm going to have a list for my family and friends on who's not allowed to come.
3: I know who will be there, and anyone else is an extra bonus.
2: Yeah, and I want to know who's going to be the saddest, too, because then I will like them now more.
1: Would you want to know who secretly hates you?
3: Oh, no.
5: Yes.
3: No.
5: Yes.
3: Definitely
5: not. Let me get these ops out of here.
1: My answer to that is I don't care. I don't care.
2: Yeah, I don't want to know.
1: Would you want to know what is said about you when you leave the room?
3: Yes.
5: No. I don't know.
3: Yes.
5: I don't know. I'm too sensitive for that.
1: Would you want to know which of your friends secretly thinks they're better than you?
3: Yes.
5: Yeah, I would want to know. Because, I would want to know.
2: Because you're going to have a point where you can put them in their place at some point. That'll be fun.
1: I think all my friends are better than me. Would you want to know what your coworkers actually think about you?
5: Yeah. Why not?
2: I mean, in this room, I'm okay
3: know
2: with it. I wouldn't want to go outside of this room and find out.
1: Why do you say that, Kyle?
3: Because I got to be here every day. I'm just going to pretend we're all friends.
1: Would you want to know every lie your partner has ever told you?
5: No. Some things you can take to the grave. Some things I just don't want to know.
3: Yeah, no thanks.
5: I'm good.
1: Mm-mm. That's funny because I think about my wife. I don't think she's ever lied to me. I don't think, but what do I know, right? What if I go, what the hell? She was a
3: hooker?
1: Would
3: you want to know?
1: Well, yeah, I'd want to know, but I don't think there is. If I could only pick one of these, that's not one I would pick.
3: Which one would you pick?
1: When I'm going to die and how I'm going to die. That's what I'd want to know.
3: Okay, this is kind of morbid, but okay. I'm only asking this because I know, like, this is something that you would ask me if I had this same news dawning on us. Are we missing an opportunity by not, like, interviewing about you about death just in case?
1: Me? Oh, yeah. Like you have a clips of me?
3: Yeah.
1: In case I do die.
2: Right. Play it back in a month.
1: Yeah, what do you want to ask me? In case, let's say I leave here and I get hit by a truck,
3: right,
1: or
3: which we do not want to happen.
1: An airplane crashes
3: we
1: in my room.
3: Do not want that to happen.
1: Right, right.
2: I got a good first one for you.
1: Okay.
2: This one. John Jay, what do you want your legacy to be?
1: That's too complicated an answer. I don't know what that means.
2: Okay,
1: my kids.
2: Skip it.
1: What were you going to ask me? This is a minute to win a rich. Pass. No.
3: I said, how do you want to be remembered?
1: Oh, that's it. what a great montage.
3: You guys, we just said, we asked John
1: I
3: Jay
1: think
3: about.
1: I'd want to be remembered as a great dad and middle of the road husband. Great dad.
2: Okay, let's get you something you will do. In your life, what has made you laugh the hardest?
1: Hey, man, this is not where I was expecting this to go. I hope I live, because this would be a terrible montage.
2: Oh, no, Psychic's probably right. You're a goner.
3: Oh, my gosh.
1: Let's come up with creative ways I'm going to die before Monday. Not before. I mean, like, I have probably, what is it? I probably have 15 hours left.
3: No.
1: Right? No, I mean before I'm free. The curse is lifted.
3: Okay.
1: Before it's, when it becomes September 5th and I'm still alive, then I'm free.
3: I feel like then we should throw a big party.
1: You're alive.
3: You're still alive.
5: Yeah, you would play. What's that song? The Staying Alive.
1: And then a freaking 747 crashes into the fourth floor of iHeart right now, and we're all dead.
3: Oh my
1: God. But I have some more. So would you want to know if your partner has ever been attracted to one of your friends?
5: Nope. That definitely is not even a thing. So I guess I would want to know.
1: What do you mean that's not a thing?
5: Like, there's no way that Kadeem thinks my friends are cute.
3: I feel like I have really pretty friends, so I guarantee you Scott's attracted to at least one of them, and I don't want to know.
1: That's funny.
5: I'm like, none of my friends are Kadeem's type.
1: My wife has like one hot friend, and I just saw her recently. She's let herself go a little bit.
3: Oh, jeez. Yeah,
2: I know you're talking about it. Oh my gosh.
3: You guys are terrible.
1: Oh, no.
3: You're terrible.
2: I mean, you know, I haven't seen her lately, but, you know, she was great.
1: And that's probably who's going to kill me, Blake. Blake's going to kill me tonight. What hot friend? That's how I die.
3: Oh, my gosh.
1: At 11:59 tonight. Boom. Anyway,
3: so
1: just a quick little round of Would You Wanna Know.
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0: We are Hattiesburg's number one hit music station, SL100. Hey, Janae, good morning. You're on the air.
1: John, Jane, Rich, I miss the butt slam.
2: So do we.
3: Why did we
2: stop doing the butt slams, our phone pranks? We had so much fun doing those.
0: We did have fun. I don't know why we don't do them.
1: It's because you needed my story.
0: Oh, you want? Are you going to lead us into a butt slam?
4: This is John, Jane, Rich.
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6: 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Me llamo Escolton. 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Thank you very much for everything you do, and I was hoping you could bring back the butt slam phone scam.
5: Butt slam!
4: John Jay and Rich.
0: Phone scam, butt slam.
2: So we're scanning butts is what we're doing.
0: So this is, it's a fun little prank. We're going to call somebody up. We mess with them on the phone. We have some fun with them. And then they get angry.
4: Butt slam. John, Jay, and Rich. Watch out. You don't want to get butt slammed.
1: Okay, I've been really excited about this. So my husband just spent all this money putting permanent lights around our house. Okay, like for the holidays, like the holiday lights.
2: Oh, yeah.
1: The permanent, yeah, he got them permanently installed. Great, wonderful. They're mostly for Christmas. But here's the kicker. He's a huge ASU fan. So when it's not the holidays, our house is lit up with gold and maroon lights.
2: Love it.
1: Yeah, so does he. So does he. But here's the thing. We already got an email from the HOA saying that the lights might not be approved and we may have to take them down.
2: Uh-huh.
3: That's yep. The old HOA letter.
2: I got that same letter. I got that same letter because we had a client of ours put them up. And the day they went up, I got a letter. And I still haven't taken them down and haven't answered the letter.
1: Here's where the butt slam comes in. We barely know our neighbors. And ever since the HOA reached out, my husband keeps saying, I wish one of these neighbors would say something to my face. I'd give him a piece of my mind. But let me tell you guys, he's a total wuss. Yes, like it's so funny. So he talks so tough when nobody's around. But if you called pretending to be our neighbors and actually confronted him about these lights,
2: yes,
1: he's going to panic.
2: Please let us do this.
1: Okay.
2: Please let us do this.
1: Yes. Today he's working from home. So he's literally just sitting at his laptop with his phone, like, right next to him, and he'll answer.
2: Okay. I totally get
3: this
2: why he married
3: so
2: you.
3: This is so funny.
2: I get why he married you. You're unbelievably awesome.
0: What's your husband's name?
1: I don't know if he's going to think that afterwards, but yes. It's a risk I'm willing to take.
0: What's his name?
1: Derek.
0: Okay.
2: The one they call Derek.
0: So what do? We call as neighbors?
2: Yes. I would like to be on the Homeowners Association.
0: Okay.
2: I would like to be Rick Barron, and I would like to... challenge him on his light display.
0: Do it.
3: Fantastic.
2: Right. I'm excited about this. And John Jay, you will be my lovely wife, Stacey Barrett.
0: Stacey Barrett. How come Kyle Payne? They're women.
3: It's more funny when you do it.
2: You guys could be our children.
3: Fantastic.
0: Stacey Barrett.
2: All right.
0: I need big words.
2: Oh, yeah.
0: Pedantic.
2: Call him pedantic and pejorative. Pedantic. That's what I hear all the time.
3: Pejorative. Okay.
2: Hello?
7: Hello?
2: Oh, hi. Is this Derek?
7: Yeah, this is Derek.
2: Hey, Derek. Rick Barron, your neighbor, also happened to be a member of the HOA. How are you this morning? Did I catch you at a good time?
7: I mean, yeah. What's going on?
2: Oh, excellent. I am your neighbor right on the other side of the wall to you. And I guess you must be a big ol' ASU fan. Congratulations. I saw your new lights up there.
7: Gold.
2: New lights?
7: Oh, yeah.
2: You an ASU alum?
7: Yeah, I actually am.
2: Big fan of Sparky, are you? My wife and I, we're Scottsdale Community College. We are the fighting artichokes. Wouldn't hurt you to put a little green in there for the artichokes every now and then, huh? Oh, Derek.
8: We are the Scottsdale Artichokes.
2: Hey, listen, we sent you a letter here from the HOA and you did not respond regarding the brightness and the permission to put the lights up. I don't know if you know that that's a significant fine.
7: When did you send a letter, you said?
2: Sent a letter, yes, right to your house. In fact, I dropped it off in your mailbox. Kind of hard to believe that you would have missed it, actually. In fact, since I didn't hear from you, I put another one in there. I'm your neighbor. Rick Barrett.
7: I got you.
2: My wife, Stacey Barrett, is making breakfast right now. Stacey, how's it going over there?
9: It's going good, baby.
2: I'm talking to the light guy. Mm-hmm. So, interesting problem with your lights. Now, this is embarrassing. I don't want to embarrass my wife, but I feel like I need to talk to you about this. So, it looks like, you know, it looks like the runway of the airport, you know, at night. It's really, really bright. And my wife and I, when we like to get intimate, she doesn't like any light at all. So all I'm seeing is the lights coming through, and my wife, Stacy, you won't get undressed in front of the lights, will you, baby?
9: Oh, babe, don't be talking about stuff in the bedroom.
2: She won't get undressed in front of the lights, and I haven't been able to make love, sweet, sweet, slow, sexy love to my wife in weeks now because of your lights. And I would like you from, I don't know, 9:30 to 10:30, maybe turn them down and give me about an hour to make my move. Otherwise, that's a pretty hefty fine there. It's a hefty fine. I'd like to fine you.
7: You don't care.
2: It's a $3,000 fine.
7: I get you. Well, listen, I do turn them off, or they get dimmed down around 11 o'clock.
2: No, they do not, because I've been trying to make... Remember last night, Stacey, when I tried to make sweet love to you at around 11:15, and the lights were so bright, and you were like, I am not getting naked for you, Rick Barron.
9: Oh, my God, baby, stop. Just stop telling him all our special stuff.
2: So what I've done here is I've found your password. Sparky is your wireless network. I've just downloaded the Jellyfish app. And from those hours, I've picked a nice soft amber so that when I make love, then it's not, you know, it's not overpowering.
7: Hold on, rewind for a second.
2: I have your wireless. I've reprogrammed your lights. So every night from about 8:30 to 11:30, it'll be just a soft, soft amber, like every five lights or so. And then when my artichokes play, I've turned to green on the weekends. Let's go, Scottsdale, fighting artichokes. We got a really good field hockey team.
7: Whatever HOA thing you're telling me I did, I think that's a serious violation. That is probably criminal violation.
2: No, I don't think so. And I am looking forward to making love tonight.
9: Mm-hmm, baby. You know, there's other things we can do.
7: But you can do whatever you want with your life, but you're not touching my lights. You're not doing anything with my lights.
2: I've already done that. I've already programmed it. So you're welcome. And then you won't have to pay.
7: Where are you at right now?
2: I'm standing on my back porch talking to you on my cell phone. Can you see? I could wave hello to you over the wall. I could jump over a little bit.
9: No, baby. I'm sunbathing right now.
2: Oh, don't look over the wall. She's shy. She's sunbathing. Don't look over the wall. Don't look at my wife.
7: If you want to talk about this in person, we can do that. We can
9: peek-a-boo.
7: Do that right now if you want to.
2: Do you want to wrestle me in your front yard?
9: Peek-a-boo, Derek. Peek-a-boo. Peek-a-boo.
7: I'm outside right now if you want.
2: I will make love to my woman, and I will come out and wrestle you in the front yard. Is that what you want?
7: Your wife. I don't give a f***.
10: Oh, my God. Yeah. Good morning, sweetheart.
7: Oh, my God.
10: Did you tell him everything on your mind? Did you let him have it?
7: God, I'm literally stomping around our house, darling. Where are you at? Is there somebody outside or what's going on
10: here? Don't worry about that. I'll come back with coffee. You just got butt slammed.
4: Butt slammed. Whoa, you got butt slammed. Got it, Rich.
2: FM. Good morning. We get why you miss those.
0: Just man. Jokes, Derek. You're fine.
2: Yeah.
0: You're just fine.
2: Nobody knows.
0: Yeah. Just having fun with us.
7: So you okay? So this is the radio. Okay, I got it.
0: Yeah. You're on the radio.
2: Fired up.
7: All right. Nobody.
2: No, nobody knows.
0: No, nobody knows. Right, nobody cares.
7: Golden Maroons stay steady. Then.
2: Yeah, they're fine.
0: All right, bro. Go
2: I
0: Devils.
2: We'll be making sweet love tonight, though,
0: Forks
2: at 9:30.
0: Forks up. Thanks, brother. Thanks for jumping on with us, Janae. That was cute. I'm glad you brought it back.
10: You got it, guys.
7: I'm going to get you for this, honey.
10: Oh,
7: I'm going to get my revenge.
10: Someone's butt is getting slammed tonight.

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4: Out of left.
5: Since the last time I saw you, I've been doing a radio show in Arizona for the last 25 years. I don't know if you know that or not.
4: 25, yeah. No, I found out after you called. I thought you went to Texas.
5: I did. I went to Houston for 4 years, and I came to Arizona after that. So I've been in Arizona the whole time. And so I want to introduce you to the members of my show. I have Rich, my partner, Kyle, my partner, and Peyton, my partner. And
6: hey,
5: all four of us are on the radio.
4: Hey there. How y'all doing?
7: Good. Excellent, sir.
5: So I wanted to give you an update because I don't know if you know this or not, but this is what's very important. So you and Jill would come on for Psychic Thursdays on my radio show in Cincinnati, right?
4: Of course, yeah.
5: Okay. Now, is Jill still around?
4: She moved out of town. She's on Facebook. She's got a different last name.
5: Oh, okay. Because here's what I want to tell you. This is a very big day. My birthday, many years ago, while we were doing the show on a Thursday, you and or Jill, I was just, you know, being cocky, young kid, and I said, when am I going to die? And I think it was Jill said that I was going to die before my birthday on 2026. And
4: okay.
6: So, which is now.
5: Which is now. So,
4: and your birthday is when?
5: Today's my birthday. So I was kind of hoping that maybe I misheard that.
7: But do you tell Victor how you've thought about it nearly every day since that day?
5: Yeah, I'm hoping I misheard it. It was one of those things. So is there any vibe? Because you're still a psychic, right? Because I remember you had crazy talent.
4: First of all, I would never tell people when they're going to die because that creates too much anxiety, as it did for you just now. But no, I think you're going to make it past that. But I think something is going on with you that Jill might have been picking up on. There's something really good going to happen, I think, for you coming up. I feel like it might be spiritual, but I see you feeling on top of the world.
5: I do feel on top of the world.
6: Hey.
5: I'm on top of the world. Hey. Yeah, I do feel on top of the world, Victor. Thank you.
4: Yeah.
5: Hey.
4: Yeah, so I think it's I feel like you're unstoppable, quite frankly.
6: That's a good place to be, John Jay.
5: I'm trying to get our show on in Denver right now. We're on all over the United States. Oh, that's one thing you don't know. So we're based in Phoenix, but we're on all over the country now, Victor.
4: Oh, you are?
5: Yeah. God, Victor, how do you not check in on me?
7: He thought you were going to die. Why would he check up on you?
5: Hey, so just look, I want to ask you this because I know it's crazy. We weren't prepared, but I would love to book you back on our show as a psychic. Could you do psychic readings for us like back in the old days?
4: I'd love it. Yeah, that would be great.
5: Would that be great, guys?
6: I would love that.
7: It sounds awesome.
6: Victor, I love it.
5: Victor was great. Great sense of humor.
4: I had so much fun with you on Q102. My God.
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5: Yeah. Okay. Well, I just want to make sure and get it clear that I'm not going to die. So thank you for that.
7: Top of the world, he said.
5: But when you said anxiety, like I've had this anxiety since the last time I saw you. Like this.
4: That's why I don't make those kinds of predictions.
5: Yeah. But I'm probably the healthiest I've ever been at this moment right now.
4: Yeah, I also feel like the higher you set your goals, the higher your achievements will be. I really, when I said unstoppable, I really felt that.
5: Thank you, Victor.
4: I think you're very ambitious, aren't you?
5: I feel so. I feel I am.
7: Was he not in Cincinnati? It. Were you worried about him in Cincinnati?
6: Jill was.
4: I didn't worry about him. He was just a lot of fun. Oh, my God. All the parties, all the laughs.
5: Yeah.
4: I'll never forget it.
5: Well, great. Victor, thanks for jumping on the air with us. And by the way, if someone's listening right now, is there a website for you?
4: VictorPeruta.com.
5: Okay.
4: VictorThePsychic.com if you can't spell Peruta.
5: All right. Well, Victor, I'm going to plan something with you in a week or two.
4: Okay, John Jay. Sounds great.
5: Thanks,
4: Looking
5: Victor.
4: Looking forward to talking to you.
5: You too.
4: Okay, good to meet you guys.
6: Bye.
5: How about that? I'm not going to die, guys.
6: Yes.
5: I'm not going to die.
7: He released you from your...

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1: Hey, Debbie, good morning. You're on the air. What's going on?
2: Hi, how are you guys?
1: Great. What's up?
2: I'm just driving to work, and I listen to you guys on the podcast, and I'm super-duper far behind. But I was listening. There was a girl that called in. Her name was Debbie. Mine's Debbie. I thought that was super cool. And then the next one, I think you guys were talking about what you don't pay for anymore because it's too expensive. Uh-huh. And my mom called. Her name's Audie. And I was like, oh, my God, what the heck? I just thought it was super cool that I'm so far behind and you're my mom.
3: That's
4: so funny. Well, your mom never mentioned to you she was, like, on with us?
2: No. Didn't call, and I listen to you guys all the time. I've been listening to you guys since I was probably 4.
3: Remind us of what your mom decided she wasn't going to pay for anymore because it was too expensive.
2: It was cable. She has like 3 streaming ones now, and they think it's the coolest thing ever.
5: You know what they should do? They should just bundle all these apps together just in one big app tornado, and they should call it cable.
0: So I wonder if your mom listens live or listens to the podcast, or do you tell her that you were on with us, or you just wait for her to see if she hears you call in?
2: I'll have to have her listen now, but yeah, I think because I live in Colorado and they live in Cheyenne, Wyoming, and we get you guys there. So I know she listens live, but I've been listening to you guys on the podcast for a while.
0: Well, that's great, Debbie. Thanks for calling in and thanks for listening. Hi, Mom. Surprise. Yes. Surprise.
4: Yay.
0: Surprise. Bye, Debbie.
2: You guys are the best.
6: They say the holy water's watered down, and this town's lost its faith. Our colors will fade.

0: 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You got green flags, you got red flags, and you got what Peyton has.
1: Gred flags.
0: Gred?
1: Gred. A combination of the word green and red. Gred flags.
0: Why?
1: I was scrolling on TikTok, and I came across this girl's video, and the comments were eating her brother up, saying that he is a complete gred flag, and this is why.
2: My brother's a hub. I'm about to show y'all why.
3: He has, first of all, honey pot pads. If you're a girl, then you know. Baby, what? 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Makeup wipes, deodorant, lip balm, toothbrushes, razors, the good brands.
1: So basically, all of the comments are like, that man is a walking red flag, green flag, because you have all of the things that,
4: like,
1: the girly
4: so thoughtful.
1: Pops need. How thoughtful. But red flags, because how do you know that we need all of that?
4: And why do you have so many coming over you need to supply it like a hotel?
0: That's
1: literally
0: a red
1: in
0: flag.
1: The video, it is so organized. It is so put together.
0: I'm assuming the green flag is he has those things.
1: Exactly.
0: The red flag is he's got so many of those things that he's probably had so many women
4: right.
0: come through his place. So that's
1: exactly.
0: So
1: a walking red flag.
0: We want to hear about red flags, right? Red flags. Ashley, you got a red flag?
5: Yes. So I do have, a green flag.
0: A green flag?
5: So my green, mine is a green flag.
0: Okay.
5: I have red flags, but let's talk about the green flag.
0: Okay.
5: So my green flag is that I love when a guy is like not grossed out or weirded out or taken aback when a woman is going through her monthly cycle. Like I dated a guy one time. He said, when a woman is on her cycle, you have to know that her mood is going to be a little different. She's going to need some chocolate. She's going to need some space. She might, you know, he knows that a woman is going through changes and it's not something to be mad about. So that's my green flag.
0: Okay. What about red flag?
5: Oh, my red flag is somebody who is intimidated by a woman's success or somebody trying to get their success. I dated a guy one time who I was doing homework and he was at my house and he had his headphones on really, really loud. And I just said, hey, can you turn that down? He got mad. And then he said, well, how long is it going to take you to finish? And I'm just like, you know, I'm working on a bachelor's degree now, right?
0: Mm-hmm.
5: Now I'm working on my PhD and he's nowhere in sight. So
4: you need to get rid of him.
0: So we're trying
4: sure.
0: to combine the two.
5: I might be winning. He's still broke and no car, living with somebody else. So I think I'm winning.
0: We're trying to combine the two and do green flags and red flags, gred flags. So
4: kind of like if, let's just say your ex was really close with his ex's family, right? At first, you could go, oh, well, obviously that's a red flag. Like, why is he still that involved? But then you could also say, like, or argue that it could simultaneously be a green flag because, like, he forms really, like, genuine relationships with people.
0: But you got good ones, though, Ashley. Thanks for calling in.
5: Of course. Thank you.
0: Aaliyah, you got a red flag, a green and red flag.
6: Mine is a guy who has zero media or internet presence. I was talking to this guy who didn't have any social media. And at first I was like, oh, you know what? That's pretty cool. You know, like, that's mature. He doesn't need validation. You know, like, he's really secure. But then I was like, wait a minute. Like, why is there literally no evidence that this man exists? So I went down everything. He had no Instagram, no Facebook, no LinkedIn, nothing. So I Googled his name, and the only thing I found was a landscaping company in Ohio that has his name.
0: Okay.
6: So, like, I mean, that's it.
7: That's it? So,
6: is this like a green flag or is he in witness protection? Like,
4: right. Is he hiding something? He's got to be hiding something. Right. I see it. That is totally a red flag.
1: Yeah.
0: Okay. That's a red flag. No social media.
6: Okay.
0: No social media, or that's a green flag and a red flag.
4: Yep.
7: Yeah.
0: Right.
7: I get it now.
0: All right. Thanks. Anybody here got a red flag? It's a red flag and a green flag. What do you got, Kyle?
4: Okay, let's say you're talking to this guy and he takes you out on a first date, but he plans everything, like every single thing from start to finish. And you're like, green flag. This guy's decisive. He took initiative. Like, he definitely put thought into this, but kind of a red flag because, like, you didn't want to know where I wanted to eat. You didn't want to know what kind of food I wanted to do. You don't want to know what type of activities I like to do. Like, you didn't talk to me about anything.
0: So that's a red flag on the first date.
4: Yeah.
1: That's good. Okay, I have one. And I low-key used to do this red flag when I was dating in college. I like to play the game, right? I like to have, like, multiple boyfriends at once, right? Nobody could lock me down. So I would always tell him, like, yeah, go ahead. Like, you do you. I just don't want to know about it. Go ahead. Do you. But it really, I was doing me, which is why I could tell them that they could go do that.
0: I think that's a red flag, Peyton. I think that's a big red flag.
1: No, it's a green flag because I'm telling you, you can go out and do whatever you want. Yeah.
7: Here's the red flag that I remember when I used to date is the girl who is really cool with guy friends but doesn't have any girlfriends.
1: Yeah, that's a red flag.
7: It's like totally cool, can watch football, is cool, but no girlfriends.
1: You hit it right there, Rich.
0: Caleb. You got a red flag. It's a green flag and a red flag.
8: Yeah, I certainly do. My red flag is what I've discovered is that when a girl is insanely good at reading people or having like extreme insight. Mm-hmm. And the reason I say this is I just went on a date recently with this girl and she's just sitting across me. She's just looking at me, just staring at me. And I'm like, what's going on? She's like, I'm just trying to get a read on you. And I was like, okay, yeah, give me some info. She brings up a couple of things. First, she goes, you seem like the kind of guy that would brag about knowing to play the guitar, but you really don't. And I was like, wait, what? Did you spy on me? Because I'd learned this one song by Bob Marley, Redemption Song, so I could play like one song. And I don't know any other songs on the guitar, literally. I just practice one song. But people would be like, oh, you know how to play guitar? I'm like, yeah, because I'd only play that one song.
7: That's a good one to play.
8: I mean, it's a great song to play, and it seems like you know everything if you can play that song, because it's simple chords. But so then she's like, oh, and your love language is you like acts of service in both ways. Like you like giving acts of service, and you like, and I was like, yes, this is true. And then she's telling me about, she's like, and you don't like to have a boss, even if you have somebody that's ahead of you, you don't like. And I'm like, oh my God, that's one thing if I'm working, you know, for somebody, I'm like, I work with them. I don't like saying it's my boss. And I was like, wow, you're nailing this. I'm so turned on, I think, like you see me. But then I was like, wait a second. Is she playing this masterful, like, FBI profile thing so she can, like, if we did get into a relationship, she could be, like, have total power over me?
7: Totally.
8: Like, know
7: she's already got
8: what
7: you.
8: I'm doing. So I started being turned on like, oh, I'm connecting. And then I was like, wait a second. She's reading me. I'm not necessarily reading her. Is this a bad or good thing? So I'm calling it a red flag because I'm not sure if I like it. You know, or,
4: that's good.
8: Or if I prefer some mystery so I have to feel a little bit less like, you know, the subject of some masterful game she's playing.
7: I don't know. Doesn't everybody want somebody that totally gets them? She totally gets you.
8: Yeah, but for what purpose? I couldn't figure that out. Are you totally getting me so you can control me now or know my moves and, you know, not that I'm up to no good. It's just, I do like some mystery. I would like somebody to have to learn about me. So yeah, that's my red flag that I just realized this past weekend.
0: All right. Thanks, Caleb. That's a good one, man. Thank you.
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1: All right, so it's a red flag and a green flag, if they have them. Green flags and red flags at the same time. It's called a cred flag.
2: Red flag.
1: Shannon, what's your cred flag? Red flag.
3: I am the red flag because I talk to everybody.
1: Yeah, that's what Rich does.
3: But, you know, initially people will like that because they think, oh, this guy's friendly, personable, he gets along with everyone. And then after a while, they start going, wait a minute, maybe he flirts with people. Maybe he, you know, just inserts himself into people's conversations and gets irritating, annoying. So I've had people tell me that in the beginning, they love that character about me, but later on, they don't necessarily like it.
2: I have a friend who has a boyfriend that is like really friendly and really personable. And I am always side-eyeing because I'm always like,
4: You're not that nice.
2: You're not that nice.
5: Looking for other options.
4: I'm like, suspicious.
2: You should only be nice to my friend.
1: Right. You know what a red flag my wife has?
2: What?
1: And I know you guys, it's so nice. Here's the thing. She's a person that always gives you cards. Like, I will wake up in the morning, there'll be like a card that says, I love you, have a great day. Or a birthday card with a big thing written on it. Or a Christmas card. Or just whatever day card, right? Our anniversary of our first date, our everything. And it's like, that's such a green flag. But it's a red flag because I don't want to throw them away. Mm-hmm. But there's too many of them. It's like, enough.
4: So now it's I have a red stacks. Flag because she's waste.
1: Yes.
2: Ooh, seems like that's a you red flag.
1: Thanks, Shannon. Yeah, there you go. Diana, good morning.
6: Good morning.
1: You got a red flag?
6: I do. I'm still friends with an ex.
5: Mm-mm. Oh, yeah. See, on one hand, you're like, okay, well, she's friendly. She's not bitter. She moved on. But then if you're the new guy, it's like, why are you talking to the guy that hurt you? Like, just talk to me.
6: Yeah, that I get. In general, being friends with the ex is bad. However, we broke up mutually. I wanted different things than he had once. So we just kind of broke up and went our separate ways. And after like a year where he's like, hey, we're actually good friends. I'm like, well, yeah. So we had an adult conversation saying like what our flaws were. We should still be friends. We set up boundaries. And after like 5 years, we're still friends. We hang out with the same group of people and we go out to festivals. Everything is fine. And I understand that it's like a big, huge red flag. But it's also a green flag that we are mature enough to pass that. That's in the past and we're going forward in the future.
4: It's a perfect example.
1: Yeah. Thank you, Diana.
6: No problem.
1: There's a text. It says, zero social media is a red flag. An old Facebook hero that goes on is a green flag. Being too concerned with Instagram is a red flag. Text.
2: I do actually kind of feel the no social media. So the Love Island season 8 reunion was on Monday. And right in the beginning of the reunion, there was kind of some, like a little bit of some like chatter between Kata and this guy, Shay, that she was dating in the villa. And he has no social media. And so he was on social media after Love Island came out and was liking all these shady comments, but he had never had social media before. And so he got addressed for liking these comments. And he's like, I never knew the Instagram etiquette. I didn't know that you weren't supposed to like comments or things like that. So they were kind of like, red flag, because how do you not know that? You're like 28 years old and you don't know the game of Instagram?
4: Yeah, I should probably know.
1: If you have any other ones, shoot us a call. 877-937-1047 or DM John J. Van Ness. It's John J. and Rich.

0: It's SL100.
1: I have such a debate going on right now with Ted Lasso season 4.
2: Oh yeah, I can't listen. It's a really sentimentally great show, but it kind of hangs in that a little too much. I want it to be funnier.
1: How far are you?
2: Three episodes in.
1: Okay, because the newest one dropped last night, yesterday.
2: Yes, that's but there's four out.
1: I don't know.
2: Yeah, I think there's four or five.
3: I'm two episodes behind because it was like there was Furious, and then I started that Telemasca show on Netflix, and then this morning Chad Powers dropped, and so I'm going to be watching that till I'm done with it because I've already binged four episodes.
1: Oh, they drop. It's on Hulu. I usually think they go like, once a week.
3: Yeah, no, they're out.
4: They dropped them all.
1: Hold on,
3: I mean, I've watched four episodes.
4: Oh my gosh, they gave us what we wanted because that was my problem with Chad Powers. I hated waiting every week.
1: Yeah. I was going to say, so I started watching Ted Lasso, and the most recent episode dropped yesterday, and I think the first three episodes are kind of weak, and it almost seems like he's making fun of himself. And last night's episode was like kind of serious, and also kind of like, I was like I didn't enjoy it. So I go online, I just read all these rave reviews about the most recent episode, and I'm like, man, something must be wrong with me.
2: Well, I think people love the characters. There's a lot of characters on the show, and people love seeing them, and it's just, I think the show seems long, too. It's like a 50-minute show.
1: Well, for me, I want... That's probably because if you're, most people like me, I want more of it. I want more. I don't want it to end, but I also want it to get better. But apparently, yesterday's episode was like this great episode, and I was just like, I don't get it. There's a
3: what
1: couple,
3: do you think it needs more of? What would make it better in John Jay's eyes?
1: I don't know. It almost seems like he's a parody of himself, but then the most recent episode, he was less of a parody of himself.
3: Okay.
1: You're going to have to watch it, you guys.
2: It insists upon itself.
1: Yeah. Hey, Cassandra wants to ask us a question. Am I right, Cassandra?
5: Yes.
1: What's going on?
5: So I actually was thinking about texting you guys today, and then you happened to bring up the whole breath augmentation conversation. Mm-hmm. And I'm like struggling with do or don't. Like, is it still in? Like, is anyone concerned about complications? Kyle, you've had it done, right?
3: Yeah.
5: Like
1: what?
5: No?
3: Twice.
5: Yes.
4: Look, boob jobs are definitely still in. Two of my best friends just got boob jobs.
3: Okay, honestly, really? I think you can't worry about whether it's in or out. It has to be an extremely personal decision that you want for you, not because it's like a fad or it's in style or someone else is doing it. I would think, it's like it's a major surgery and you're changing your body. So it has to be something that deep down you have wanted either for a long time or you know you truly do want. And it's like it doesn't matter if it's in or out type thing. I would start there because the last thing you want to do is like make a decision like that because of what everyone else is doing.
5: I agree. I guess I'm just trying to figure out if like I'm going to regret doing it. It's definitely something I've pondered for a long time. And I have it like scheduled, but like I said, it's more the what ifs, like the complications, the horror stories that you hear about. But Peyton, you said you had two friends that did it and they love it and everything's good.
4: They are obsessed and quite honestly, probably the best version of themselves. But exactly like Kyle said, it took them a little bit. They went through, they found the right doctor for them and they felt comfortable with it. But they are obsessed and so am I.
5: Well,
4: they look really good.
3: I think also when you do find a doctor that you're really comfortable with and that you've researched really well, that can kind of help ease some of those potential complication worries.
5: Okay, that's reassuring. And it's more like, you know, this isn't a lifetime device. So then you have to go under again. So there was that too. Mm-hmm. So I don't know.
1: You got to go under again? You got to go under again, you said?
5: Well, like if you get it done the first time, they only last, you know, so long. So 10 years.

0: putting stress in your body, and stress actually is poison for your body. So
1: that is true.
0: So make the decision and go for it, and just like trust the universe.
1: Yes.
2: The universe brought you to this decision.
1: Well, clearly, because we're on the phone right now. So,
3: Good luck, Cassandra. Yeah. Good luck.
1: Well, thank you, guys. Have a good day.
3: Keep us posted. You too. Thanks for calling
2: in. You guys handled that really good.
3: Yeah, it was great.
2: Good thing they didn't just ask me and John Jay. We would have had the worst answers in the world.
3: I just was to do it. Whatever makes you feel good. I'm all about any kind of surgery that makes you feel good. John Jay and Rich here. On September 10th, prepare to be bewitched. Sandra Bullock, Nicole Kidman stars Sally and Jilly Owens, two sisters in a long line of witches who have inherited a generational curse. 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
2: When the curse threatens Sally's daughters, they must work together to silence the spell once and for all. Practical Magic 2 is brewing up sisterhood, romance, magic, and of course, midnight margaritas.
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1: All right, it's time for Stacks and Hacks, you guys. Stacks and Hacks on this September 4th. Remember how a couple weeks ago there was a virus going around from the, was it Evite? Like Kyle got him.
2: Oh, yeah, like a scam.
1: Get this. Religious websites are 3 times more likely to spread computer viruses than porn sites.
3: Really? Well, religious, I guess more people open them.
1: Religious websites. There was a 54% jump in ukulele sales in the year 2013.
3: Why?
1: The National Association of Music Merchants thinks it's because people wanted to play them in quirky YouTube videos.
4: Okay.
1: Yes, Noah?
5: 2013 is the year Riptide by Vance Joy came out, which was the quintessential ukulele.
3: Okay. I got caught in the Riptide.
2: Because then also, wasn't that Grace VanderWaal winning all those, like, America's Got Talent or whatever, and she was doing and then, the ukulele?
1: Well, that's what happened.
4: Yeah. There we go.
2: That's why. Okay.
1: A 19-year-old student at Indiana University was arrested on Sunday after he threatened to bomb the Applebee's on social media. He told police he was mad because the food was taking too long.
4: Oh, my gosh.
1: Yeah, that's
2: extreme.
3: They're pretty quick at Applebee's, too.
1: Consumer Reports tested 13 electric scooters.
3: Okay.
1: And found the best option is none of them. They said, due to their higher speeds and increased injury data, we no longer recommend e-scooters. Like the ones we were on in Austin.
4: Yeah,
1: those
4: I know.
1: Ones.
4: They are very dangerous.
1: Those things
2: go fast.
3: They seem like they go faster than our eyes can.
4: They're very fun, though.
3: Yeah.
1: Woman says her car was driven hundreds of miles and damaged after she dropped it off for repairs at a Boston auto shop. She even saw her car at a red light with a woman she didn't know behind the wheel.
4: Oh, that's wild.
1: Isn't that funny? It looks like my car. That is my car. What if the cure is worse than the disease? A cure for nut allergies might be poop pills made from the feces of people without the allergy.
2: No, I just would rather not eat peanuts.
4: I kind of feel like I know someone who had to do that, but for something else.
3: And did it work out?
4: Yeah.
1: It worked?
4: Yeah, like she literally had to go get the poop surgically removed and then turned it into pills, and it actually cured her GI problems.
1: Her own poop?
4: Yeah.
1: Oh, wow. I wonder if this is a trick here, because the world's oldest living person turned 117 last week. The woman said she's still experiencing many firsts, including when you think of first, you think of like my first beer, my first whatever. This, I wouldn't put this on the list, but stroking a llama.
3: Oh.
1: First time she's 117, she just stroked a llama for the first time. You guys know Pizza Hut's changed his name?
4: No.
1: Pizza Hut's changed his name to Hut.
2: Yeah, I saw that.
4: Why?
1: Just for football season. Hut one, hut two.
4: Clever. Okay, I get
1: hut
4: it.
1: Hut one, hut two.
4: Are they the new NFL pizza?
1: They must be.
3: That's food news.
1: Oh, that's food news. Sorry. Sorry, that's your deal, my bad.
3: That's okay. I love food news.
1: Do you know that it's been more than 20 years, 2 decades, since a human has beaten a computer in chess?
3: Are you kidding?
1: Yeah, that's just
3: the end is near.
1: I know.
3: Flash to of Terminator. It's time.
2: We can never like outsmart the computers.
1: What do you got for life hacks, Rich?
3: All right, school is back. And I know, John Jay, you've thought about this. Remember your 6th grade or 3rd grade or even college? Eventually, somebody's going to make you stand up in front of the class and talk.
1: Worst thing ever.
3: Worst thing ever.
1: And like, I would give myself an example of something terrible to say, really, that's worth it, but that is the worst thing ever. I hate getting up and talking in front of people.
3: It's what makes most students the most nervous. And they say that it's really the first 30 seconds that you have to worry about, because once you start rolling, then you're there. But the first 30 seconds are terrifying. So this is the hack. It's not magic. The idea is to give yourself a brain trick that gets your brain thinking of something besides your speech. So pinch your nose for a few seconds. Your brain's like, oh yeah, I just pinched my nose. Then let go, take a slow breath, drop your shoulders, start talking. You're 30 seconds in, you're good. So that life hack we will put on our website. And if you're a nervous type, before you start talking in front of

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0: Pittsburgh's number one hit music station is SL 100. It's Friday.
1: Yeah.
2: Well, time.
3: Happy Friday from John Jay and Rich.
0: Would you want to know? I'm going to ask you guys some questions and think about whether you would want to know the answers to these questions, okay? Mm-hmm. Kyle, would you want to know the date you're going to die?
2: I go back and forth on this. Sometimes I say yes. Sometimes I think no. I'm going to go with no.
0: No?
2: I do not want to know.
0: What about you, Rich? Would you want to know the date you're going to die?
1: I do not want to know the date I'm going to die.
0: Peyton?
4: Definitely not.
0: Well, I would. And as a matter of fact, a long time ago, I was talking to a psychic, one of the first times I've ever talked to a psychic. And I asked the psychic when I was going to die. And they said, and this is a very big deal for me, this is why I'm bringing it up. They said that I was going to die before my birthday, 2026.
2: That's today.
4: Oh, no.
0: Yeah. I'm alive.
4: Today. Wait, what time were you born?
0: I don't know.
4: Because I'm like, if you were born at night, you really only might have 12 more hours.
0: I have until midnight tonight, the way I was looking at it. And when September 4th is over, then I know I made it. But I have lived with that for the longest time. In fact, last year, I said my birthday, I said when it turned 2026, I brought it up so many times and my sister said, stop bringing this up. You're going to put it out
2: there.
1: That's true.
0: But I've been literally obsessed with it. So the thing was, would you want to know the date you're going to die? You guys said no. I said yes. So hopefully the psychic is terrible.
2: Okay, here's what I'm like. You're looking at this all wrong. That was at the time what day you would die if you stayed on the trajectory you were on.
0: Probably.
2: However, now you've done about 20,000 different life-changing longevity tricks and hacks in your life.
0: Well, here's the thing. I actually had a full-body MRI thanks to Simon Med not that long ago. Went over the results again with my doctor a couple days ago, and I'm the healthiest I've ever been. Doesn't mean I'm not going to get hit by a bus when I walk out of here.
2: Stop saying
0: right?
2: that!
0: I know. So that's what I'm saying, you guys. So it'll be interesting to see if I make it past this weekend. So anyway, time ago, I interviewed two psychics, and one of them said I was going to die before 2026, my birthday. So I have not just today, so we'll see what happens. Hopefully, she's a very bad psychic.
2: Okay.
0: Jill.
1: Call that Jill back later today tomorrow and just go, ha!
0: I tried to track her down about 6-7 months ago to see if she was still doing it. So I couldn't find her. But anyway, so now would you want to know how you're going to die? I'm assuming you wouldn't.
2: No.
0: Mm-mm. I would.
4: Yeah, no. Well, actually, maybe because if it's like, you're definitely going to die in a plane crash, I probably wouldn't go on an airplane anymore. Mm.
0: Okay, so this is a whole thing about would you want to know questions about yourself? Would you want to know who would show up to your funeral?
4: Yes.
2: Nah.
4: Totally. Yes. And yes, I'm going to have a list for my family and friends on who's not allowed to come.
2: I know who will be there, and anyone else is an extra bonus.
1: Yeah, and I want to know who's going to be the saddest, too, because then I will like them now more.
0: Would you want to know who secretly hates you?
2: Oh, no.
4: Yes.
2: No.
4: Yes.
2: Definitely
4: not. Let me get these ops out of here.
0: My answer to that is I don't care. I don't care.
1: Yeah, I don't want to know.
0: Would you want to know what is said about you when you leave the room?
2: Yes.
4: No. I don't know.
2: Yes.
4: I don't know. I'm too sensitive for that.
0: Would you want to know which of your friends secretly thinks they're better than you?
2: Yes.
4: Yeah, I would want to know. Because, I would want to know.
1: Because you're going to have a point where you can put them in their place at some point, and that'll be fun.
0: I think all my friends are better than me. Would you want to know what your coworkers actually think about you?
4: Yeah. Why not?
1: I mean, in this room, I'm okay with it. I want to go outside of this room and find out.
0: Why do you say that, Kyle?
2: Because I got to be here every day. I'm just going to pretend we're all friends.
0: Would you want to know every lie your partner has ever told you?
4: No. Some things you can take to the grave. Some things I just don't want to know.
2: Yeah, no thanks.
4: I'm good.
0: Mm-mm. That's funny because I think about my wife. I don't think she's ever lied to me. I don't think, but what do I know, right? What if I go, what the hell? She was a
2: hooker?
0: Would
2: you want to know?
0: But yeah, I'd want to know, but I don't think there is. If I could only pick one of these, that's not one I would pick.
2: Which one would you pick?
0: When I'm going to die and how I'm going to die. That's what I'd want to know.
2: Okay, this is kind of morbid, but I'm only asking this because I know, like, this is something that you would ask me if I had this same news dawning on us. Are we missing an opportunity by not, like, interviewing about you about death just in case?
0: Me? Oh, yeah. Like you have a clips of me?
2: Yeah.
0: In case I do die.
1: Play it back in a month.
0: Yeah, what do you want to ask me? In case, let's say I leave here and I get hit by a truck,
2: right,
0: or
2: which we do not want to happen.
0: An airplane crashes in my room.
2: We do not want that to happen.
0: Right, right.
1: I got a good first one for you.
0: Okay.
1: This one. John Jay, what do you want your legacy to be?
0: That's too complicated of an answer. I don't know what that means.
1: Okay,
0: my kids.
1: Skip it.
0: What were you going to ask me? Oh, but this is a minute to win it, Rich. Pass. No.
2: I said, how do you want to be remembered?
0: Oh, that's it. what a great montage.
2: You guys, we asked John Jay.
0: I think I'd want to be remembered as a great dad and middle of the road husband. Great dad.
1: Okay, let's get you something you will do. In your life, what has made you laugh the hardest?
0: Hey, man, this is not where I was expecting this to go. Right. I hope I live, because it'd be a terrible montage.
1: Oh, no, psychic's probably right. You're a goner.
2: Oh, my gosh.
0: Let's come up with creative ways I'm going to die before Monday.
2: Oh my gosh.
0: Not before. I mean, like, I have probably, what is it? I probably have 15 hours left.
2: No. Right?
0: No, I mean before I'm free. The
2: okay,
0: curse
2: right,
0: is lifted.
2: Right, okay.
0: Before it's, when it becomes September 5th and I'm still alive, then I'm free.
2: I feel like then we should throw a big party.
0: You're alive.
2: You're still alive.
4: Yeah, you would play. What's that song? The Staying Alive.
0: And then a freaking 747 crashes into the fourth floor of iHeart right now, and we're all dead.
2: Oh my God.
0: Well, I have some more. So would you want to know if your partner has ever been attracted to one of your friends?
4: Nope. That definitely is not even a thing. So I guess I would want to know.
0: What do you mean that's not a thing?
4: Like, there's no way that Kadeem thinks my friends are cute.
2: I feel like I have really pretty friends, so I guarantee you Scott's attracted to at least one of them, and I don't want to know.
0: That's funny.
4: I'm like, none of my friends are Kadeem's type.
0: My wife has like one hot friend, and I just saw her recently. She's let herself go a little bit.
2: Oh, jeez. Yeah,
1: I know you're talking about. Oh, my gosh.
2: You guys are terrible.
0: Oh, no.
2: Terrible.
1: I mean, you know, I haven't seen her lately, but, you know, she was great.
0: And that's probably who's going to kill me. Blake's going to kill me tonight. What hot friend? That's how I die.
2: Oh, my gosh.
0: At 11:59 tonight. Boom. Anyway,
2: so
0: just a quick little round of would you want to know.
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1: John, Jane, Rich, I miss the butt slam.
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2: stop doing the butt slams, our phone pranks? 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
0: We did have fun. 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
6: 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Thank you very much for everything you do, and I was hoping you could bring back the butt slam phone scam.
5: Butt slam!
4: John, Jay, and Rich.
0: Phone scam, butt slam.
2: So we're scanning butts is what we're doing.
0: So this is, it's a fun little prank. We're going to call somebody up. We mess with them on the phone. We have some fun with them. And then they get angry.
4: Butt slam. John, Jay, and Rich. Watch out. You don't want to get butt slammed.
1: Okay, I've been really excited about this. So my husband just spent all this money putting permanent lights around our house. Okay, like for the holidays, like the holiday lights.
2: Oh, yeah.
1: The permanent, yeah, he got them permanently installed. Great, wonderful. They're mostly for Christmas. But here's the kicker. He's a huge ASU fan. So when it's not the holidays, our house is lit up with gold and maroon lights.
2: Love it.
1: Yeah, so does he. So does he. But here's the thing. We already got an email from the HOA saying that the lights might not be approved and we may have to take them down.
2: Uh-huh.
3: That's yep. The old HOA letter.
2: I got that same letter because we had a client of ours put them up. And the day they went up, I got a letter and I still haven't taken them down and haven't answered the letter.
1: Here's where the butt slam comes in. We barely know our neighbors. And ever since the HOA reached out, my husband keeps saying, I wish one of these neighbors would say something to my face. I'd give him a piece of my mind. But let me tell you guys, he's a total wuss. Yes, like it's so funny. So he talks so tough when nobody's around. But if you called pretending to be our neighbors and actually confronted him about these lights,
2: yes,
1: he's going to panic.
2: Please let us do this.
1: Okay.
2: Please let us do this.
1: Yes. Yes. Today he's working from home. So he's literally just sitting at his laptop with his phone, like right next to him, and he'll answer.
2: Okay. I totally get
3: this
2: why he married
3: so
2: you.
3: Funny.
2: I get why he married you. You're unbelievably awesome.
0: What's your husband's name?
1: I don't know if he's going to think that afterwards, but yes, it's a risk I'm willing to take.
0: What's his name?
1: Derek.
0: Okay.
2: The one they call Derek.
0: So what do? We call as neighbors?
2: Yes. I would like to be on the Homeowners Association.
0: Okay.
2: I would like to be Rick Barron, and I would like to challenge him on his light display.
0: Do it.
3: Fantastic.
2: Right. I'm excited about this. And John Jay, you will be my lovely wife, Stacey Barron.
0: Stacey Barron. How come Kyle Payne? They're women.
3: It's more funny when you do it.
2: You guys could be our children.
3: Matastic.
0: Stacey Barron.
2: All right.
0: I need big words.
2: Oh, yeah.
0: Pedantic.
2: Call him pedantic and pejorative. Pedantic. That's what I hear all the time.
3: Pejorative. Okay.
2: Hello?
7: Hello?
2: Oh, hi. Is this Derek?
7: Yeah, this is Derek.
2: Hey, Derek. Rick Barron, your neighbor, also happened to be a member of the HOA. How are you this morning? Did I catch you at a good time?
7: I mean, yeah. What's going on?
2: Oh, excellent. I am your neighbor right on the other side of the wall to you. And I guess you must be a big ol' ASU fan. Congratulations. I saw your new lights up there. New lights?
7: Oh, yeah.
2: You an ASU alum?
7: Yeah, I actually am.
2: Big fan of Sparky, are you? My wife and I, we're Scottsdale Community College. We are the fighting artichokes. It wouldn't hurt you to put a little green in there for the artichokes every now and then, huh? Oh, Derek.
8: We are the Scottsdale Artichokes.
2: Hey, listen, we sent you a letter here from the HOA and you did not respond regarding the brightness and the permission to put the lights up. I don't know if you know that that's a significant fine.
7: When did you send a letter, you said?
2: Sent a letter, yes, right to your house. In fact, I dropped it off in your mailbox. Kind of hard to believe that you would have missed it, actually. In fact, since I didn't hear from you, I put another one in there. I'm your neighbor.
7: Oh,
2: Rick Barrett.
7: I got you.
2: My wife, Stacey Barrett, is making breakfast right now. Stacey, how's it going over there?
9: It's going good, baby.
2: I'm talking to the light guy. Mm-hmm. So, interesting problem with your lights. Now, this is embarrassing. I don't want to embarrass my wife, but I feel like I need to talk to you about this. So, it looks like, you know, it looks like the runway of the airport, you know, at night. It's really, really bright. And my wife and I, when we like to get intimate, she doesn't like any light at all. So all I'm seeing is the lights coming through, and my wife, Stacey, you won't get undressed in front of the lights, will you, baby?
9: Oh, babe, don't be talking about stuff in the bedroom.
2: She won't get undressed in front of the lights, and I haven't been able to make love, sweet, sweet, slow, sexy love to my wife in weeks now because of your lights. And I would like you from, I don't know, 9:30 to 10:30, maybe turn them down and give me about an hour to make my move. Otherwise, that's a pretty hefty fine there. It's a hefty fine. I'd like to fine you.
7: You don't care.
2: It's a $3,000 fine.
7: I get you. Well, listen, I do turn them off, or they get dimmed down around 11 o'clock.
2: No, they do not, because I've been trying to make... Remember last night, Stacey, when I tried to make sweet love to you at around 11:15, and the lights were so bright, and you were like, I am not getting naked for you, Rick Barron.
9: Oh, my God, baby, stop. Just stop telling him all our special stuff.
2: So what I've done here is I've found your password. Sparky is your wireless network. I've just downloaded the Jellyfish app. And from those hours, I have picked a nice soft amber so that when I make love, then it's not, you know, it's not overpowering.
7: Hold on, rewind for a second.
2: I have your wireless. I've reprogrammed your lights. So every night from about 8:30 to 11:30, it'll be just a soft, soft amber, like every five lights or so. And then when my artichokes play, I've turned to green on the weekends. Let's go, Scottsdale, fighting artichokes. We got a really good field hockey team.
7: Whatever HOA thing you're telling me I did, I think that's a serious violation. That is probably criminal violation.
2: I don't think so. And I am looking forward to making love tonight.
9: Mm-hmm, baby. You know, there's other things we can do.
7: But you can do whatever you want with your life, but you're not touching my lights. You're not doing anything with my lights.
2: I've already done that. I've already programmed it. So you're welcome. And then you won't have to pay.
7: Where are you at right now?
2: I'm standing on my back porch talking to you on my cell phone. Can you see? I could wave hello to you over the wall. I could jump over a little bit.
9: No, baby. I'm sunbathing right now.
2: Oh, don't look over the wall. She's shy. She's sunbathing. Don't look over the wall. Don't look at my wife.
7: If you want to talk about this in person, we can do that. We can
9: Peek-a-boo.
7: Do that right now if you want to.
2: Do you want to wrestle me in your front yard?
9: Peek-a-boo, Derek. Peek-a-boo. Peek-a-boo.
7: I'm outside right now if you want.
2: I will make love to my woman, and I will come out and wrestle you in the front yard. Is that what you
7: want? Your wife. I don't give a
10: Oh, my God. Yes. Good morning, sweetheart.
7: Oh, my God.
10: Did you tell him everything on your mind? Did you let him have it?
7: God, I'm literally stomping around our house, darling. Where are you at? Is there somebody outside or what's going on
10: here? Don't worry about that. I'll come back with coffee. You just got butt slammed.
4: Butt slammed. Whoa, you got butt slammed. Got it, Rich.
2: FM. Good morning. We get why you miss those.
0: Just today. Jokes, Derek. You're fine.
2: Yeah.
0: You're just fine.
2: Nobody knows.
0: Yeah. Just having fun with us.
7: So this is the radio. Okay, I got it.
0: Yeah, you're on the radio.
2: He's fired up.
7: All right. Nobody.
2: No, nobody knows.
0: No, nobody knows. Right, nobody cares.
7: Golden Maroons stay steady. Then.
2: Yeah, they're fine.
0: All right, bro. Go
2: I
0: Devils.
2: We'll be making sweet love tonight, though,
0: Forks
2: at 9:30.
0: Forks up. Thanks, brother. Thanks for jumping on with us, Janae. That was cute. I'm glad you brought it back.
10: You got it, guys.
7: I'm going to get you for this, honey.
10: Oh,
7: I'm going to get my revenge.
10: Someone's butt is getting slammed tonight.
0: Hello. Okay.
7: All right. 11 p.m., you're going to get it.
4: You, my friend, have just been butt slammed.
11: I'm going under, and this time I fear there's no one to save me.

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1: Okay, real quick, I was telling you guys a story that 30 years ago, when I was doing a radio show, I had two psychics on the show, Victor and Jill. And I believe it was Jill told me that I was going to die before my birthday, 2026. And Victor was a partner, and I was able to track down Victor. Victor, good morning.
2: Good morning.
1: Now, Victor, what was the last time I talked to you?
2: It's been 30 years.
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2: Out of left.
1: Since the last time I saw you, I've been doing a radio show in Arizona for the last 25 years. I don't know if you know that or not.
2: 25, yeah. No, I found out after you called. I thought you went to Texas.
1: I did. I went to Houston for 4 years, and I came to Arizona after that. So I've been in Arizona the whole time. And so I want to introduce you to members of my show. I have Rich, my partner, Kyle, my partner, and Peyton, my partner. And
3: hey,
1: all
3: Victor.
1: Four of us are on the radio.
2: Hey there. How y'all doing?
9: Good. Excellent, sir.
1: So I wanted to give you an update because I don't know if you know this or not, but this is what's very important. So you and Jill would come on for Psychic Thursdays on my radio show in Cincinnati, right?
2: Of course, yeah.
1: Okay. Now, is Jill still around?
2: She moved out of town. She's on Facebook. She's got a different last name.
1: Oh, okay. Because here's what I want to tell you. This is a very big day. My birthday, many years ago, while we were doing the show on a Thursday, you and or Jill, I was just, you know, being cocky, young kid. And I said, when am I going to die? And I think it was Jill said that I was going to die before my birthday on 2026. And
2: okay.
1: So,
3: which is now.
1: Which is now. So,
2: and your birthday is when?
1: Today's my birthday. So I was kind of hoping that maybe I misheard that.
9: But do you tell Victor how you've thought about it nearly every day since that day?
1: Yeah, I'm hoping I misheard it as one of those things. So is there any vibe? Because you're still a psychic, right? Because I remember you had crazy talent.
2: First of all, I would never tell people when they're going to die, because that creates too much anxiety, as it did for you just now. But no, I think you're going to make it past that. But I think something is going on with you that Jill might have been picking up on. There's something really good going to happen, I think, for you coming up. I feel like it might be spiritual, but I see you feeling on top of the world.
1: I do feel on top of the world.
3: Hey.
1: I'm on top of the world. Hey. Yeah, I do feel on top of the world, Victor. Thank you.
2: Yeah.
1: Hey.
2: Yeah, so I think it's. I feel like you're unstoppable, quite frankly.
3: That's a good place to be, John Jay.
1: I'm trying to get our show on in Denver right now. We're on all over the United States. Oh, that's one thing you don't know. So we're based in Phoenix, but we're on all over the country now, Victor.
2: Oh, you are?
1: Yeah. God, Victor, how do you not check in on me?
9: He thought you were going to die. Why would he check up on you?
1: Hey, so just look, I want to ask you this, because I know it's crazy. We weren't prepared, but I would love to book you back on our show as a psychic. Could you do psychic readings for us, like back in the old days?
2: I'd love it. Yeah, that would be great.
1: Wouldn't that be great, guys?
3: I would love that.
9: It sounds awesome.
1: Victor,
3: I love it.
1: Victor was great. Great sense of humor.
2: I had so much fun with you on Q102. Oh, yeah. My God.
7: Listen, Thursday mornings on Q102.
1: Yeah. Okay, well, I just want to make sure and get it clear that I'm not going to die. So thank you for that.
9: Top of the world, he said.
1: But when you said anxiety, like, I've had this anxiety since the last time I saw you. Like this. Like
2: that's why I don't make those kinds of predictions.
1: Yeah. But I'm probably the healthiest I've ever been at this moment right now.
2: Yeah, I also feel like the higher you set your goals, the higher your achievements will be. I really, when I said unstoppable, I really felt that.
1: Thank you, Victor.
2: I think you're very ambitious, aren't you?
1: I feel so. I feel I am.
9: Was he not in Cincinnati? Were you worried about him in Cincinnati?
3: Jill was.
2: I didn't worry about him. He was just a lot of fun. Oh, my God. All the parties, all the laughs.
1: Yeah.
2: I'll never forget it.
1: Well, great. Victor, thanks for jumping on the air with us. And by the way, if someone's listening right now, is there a website for you?

0: 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Okay. VictorThePsychic.com if you can't spell Peruta.
1: All right. Well, Victor, I'm going to plan something with you in a week or two.
0: Okay, John Jay. Sounds great.
1: Thanks,
0: Looking
1: Victor.
0: Looking forward to talking to you.
1: You too.
0: Okay, good to meet you guys.
2: Bye.
1: How about that? I'm not going to die, guys.
3: Yes.
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1: Lily, good morning. What is the craziest thing you've seen at a wedding?
2: Yeah. Hi, good morning. So I thought of this when you were talking about the themed wedding, and I just had to call in and tell this story because it was absolutely bananas, to be honest. So I went to a wedding, you know, didn't really know the bride and groom. It was one of those like really big weddings where it was like, I was just a kind of another face in the crowd. They had all these really great drinks. And so people were definitely at a point where they had drank too much and the music was great. So everyone was dancing, and there came a point where the bridal party started doing, you know, different dances and whatnot. And also they had like a dozen bridesmaids. And all of a sudden, there ends up being like this open space on the dance floor. And one of the bridesmaids has the groom on a chair. And then it ends up starting to veer into like a lap dance situation. And then she goes like even further, and it like ends up being like we are all hundreds of people watching this bridesmaid give a full out lap dance to the groom.
3: Ew.
4: While,
3: no. Tell me the bride wasn't completely PO'd.
2: So just to paint you this like tableau, you have then the like the bridal party, you know, they're like raised tables right behind the dance floor, and while this is happening, the bride is like literally, it was like a movie, it like she's sitting like in the middle and just watching this, and I swear to God she turned green.
0: Like
2: and
0: that.
2: The like the dance, I mean, how could you not? And so then the dance ends, and I mean this, like they're both just like clearly drunk, and I don't know, but she slow motion, the bridesmaid walks up and the bride turns to her and pours a glass of champagne over her head. And this girl's wearing a silk dress and it just goes all over her dress. It was a full glass. And she says, like almost announces, she's like, you can have your drink back when you're done with my husband. And then she storms off. And like the rest of the night kind of kept going, but we didn't see the bride and groom again. And it was beyond dramatic.
0: So I wonder if the bridesmaid that did the dance was one of the bride's friends or one of the groom's friends. You know how sometimes grooms have friends that are girls and you put them in the bridal party? Like, yeah. Why would she do that? That's so terrible.
5: Because she totally wanted him.
0: Yeah.
3: Or they already had something going on.
0: That's what I'm saying. It's terrible.
5: And I mean, honestly, in my opinion, a glass of champagne is not enough. I probably would have beat the brakes off of her.
6: And then you got to out-dance her.
3: Yeah.
6: Because you can't be showed up.
5: Yeah.
3: Dance
5: because,
3: battle.
5: Like, the disrespect. And then you have to handle your husband after?
3: That's just icky all around. I hate that.
0: Well, Lily, thanks for sharing that. That's a good one. We were, you know, talking about getting the craziest thing you've seen in a wedding, and that's a pretty bad one. Thank you for calling in.
2: Yeah, it was crazy. Yeah, thanks so much.

0: Hattiesburg's number one hit music station is SL 100.
1: Kyle Payton, what's going on in entertainment world?
2: So Sandra Bullock, she's on the Practical Magic press tour, and somehow we are getting UFO stories out of it. Like, yeah. Sandra Bullock told Kylie Kelsey she once watched not one, not two, not three, not four, but five UFOs flying over the water in St. Martin doing things she couldn't explain.
3: I watched that interview.
2: So if you ask her if she believes in UFOs, she will say yes, and I have seen them with my own two eyes. She also revealed that both of her kids actually have secret little cameos in Practical Magic 2, and it's so secret and so hidden that even the kids don't know where they are yet. They've just got to find themselves like, where's Waldo when the movie actually comes out, which is, I think, actually adorable. Now, when it comes to celebrity kids, Cardi B is in the hot seat right now. There's a lot of people that are slamming her for putting her 8-year-old daughter, Culture, in a video for her hair care company. Now, I think it's absolutely adorable. You listen and you find a problem with it.
4: Okay, let's see. Where are the bananas? Here they are. And avocados. I need those for moisture. Oh, here's the rosemary. Okay, I think that's everything. Or you can just use GoGood.
2: GrowGood is the name of Cardi's company.
5: Yes.
2: I find absolutely nothing wrong with that. And people are literally slamming Cardi B saying, why would you put your kid in this business? Blah, blah, blah, blah. Why would you put her? Why would you subject her to this? Why would you like do all this? And she goes, first of all, I'm not subjecting my kid to anything. I am literally involving her in the company that one day she will own. And I was like, mic drop, Cardi.
5: And GrowGood is a fantastic product. I got it on the drop and I am obsessed. And I'm sure she used that product on her daughter's hair as well.
2: It's the same thing.
5: It's just like Kylie Jenner did Stormy Baby. Right. She did her whole baby line based
2: off of her
5: daughter.
2: Why do we have an issue with this, people? Lay off.
5: That's ridiculous. My goodness.
2: I know. This is so bizarre because you guys remember Secret Lives of Mormon Wives star Taylor Frankie Paul was The Bachelorette. Like, they filmed an entire season of The Bachelorette. Then, of course, it got shelved because of all the controversy, and we never got to watch it, and supposedly we never will get to watch it. But it doesn't matter because now we know, because a new little clip for the new season of Secret Lives of Mormon Wives reveals that she is engaged to contestant Doug Mason. Spoiler alert, so we don't even need to watch the season, apparently. I guess that was their way to get you. Hey, you don't get the season, but at least you do get the outcome of the season, I guess, in the new season of Secret Lives. Elliot Page was just in The Odyssey, one of the biggest movies of the year. And so you would think that this would be a proper question from the interviewer, but it got a little awkward.
6: But do you know what you're doing next? Because I imagine you're getting a zillion calls after this movie.
7: No, Kevin, I'm not.
6: Everybody.
7: If someone wants to call me.
6: Elliot Page.
7: Yeah.
6: In every movie ever.
2: Go for it. I'm like, it was a little awkward. No, Kevin, I'm not. So I guess that puts a call out to all the movie producers if they want Elliot Page in a movie.
5: Totally. John B., Outer Banks star Chase Stokes, he is clearing the air because people actually started speculating that he had like some cosmetic surgeries or maybe some fillers or something like that following the show's final season.
3: He looks different.
5: Yeah, well, basically he's like, I do look different because I'm no longer doing this grueling intermittent fasting and like strict weight cutting for the role. So basically he's like, I'm back focusing on myself. I feel good. I feel normal. He's like, I was just trying to be slim and thin, I guess, for the role. So that's
0: season
5: why he looks
0: five,
5: so different.
0: Blue.
5: Yeah.
0: Oh my God.
5: With the wedding.
0: Oh, it was just so
2: Have you watched, was that, that's not the current one, the new one
0: yeah.
2: that just came out?
0: Yeah, it is.
2: Oh, you watched it?
0: I watched the first episode and I was like, I'm not, it was bad.
2: It's
0: silly.
2: Interesting.
0: Season one was fantastic. Season two was okay. Season three, like,
2: it didn't stay
0: was like,
2: in the top three for very long.
0: No, it was number one for a while.
2: Yeah.
0: I mean, a week or two.
2: Long.
5: Formula One is getting a massive Cars crossover because Disney is bringing a real-life Lightning McQueen track car to Monza for the Italian Grand Prix. So basically, it's going to celebrate the iconic 20th anniversary of Cars. So Lightning McQueen, he's going to literally be out there doing laps for the parade. He's going to be alongside. Yeah, he's going to be alongside a Mercedes AMG safety car. So that's going to be
2: okay,
5: awesome.
2: That's partly where Cars 2 was stable. So like, are they going to have Francesco Bernoulli?
5: Hopefully. Maybe that's what the specially wrapped car is.
2: That would be cool. No. Yeah, they've got to do that. I mean, that's literally Cars 2 in Italy.
5: Yeah, that would be epic.
2: I love that.
5: After 12 iconic years of of banter and flirting with some of the biggest stars. Amelia Dimbledenberg, she has Chicken Shop date, and she let us know on Instagram that is officially coming to an end. She wrote a note on a napkin to all of her fans that said all good dates must come to an end. And basically she let us know that there is going to be a new chapter for her, but no more Chicken Shop date. And I'm like, girl, you better get Harry Styles on there before you shut it down, because I know you love it.
2: But maybe that's the new chapter. It's something else and more exciting.
5: We'll see.
2: Who knows, right?
5: Good luck to her, though.
2: So earlier this week, we talked about how Miley Cyrus is no longer Miley Cyrus. She's just Miley. It's just Miley. I mean, she's been saying it's just Miley for a long time, mm-hmm. right? So how does Billy Ray feel about that? Because she's literally like dropping the Cyrus part, right? He loves it. He has spoken out and said, listen, after all the family drama we have been through, there is finally like all of that is in the rear view. I support Miley. She knows that. And I love this new direction for her. We also talked yesterday about how it was kind of scary that Lionel Richie spent 3 days in the ICU. But yesterday he was released. He is doing all right. He apparently, you know, needed a chair to finish the concert and then checked himself in. And they said he's back in at home and doing well. So if you were worried about Lionel Richie, don't worry anymore. He's doing just fine. So there's been a lot of argument and a lot of, I guess, chatter in Hollywood and the music industry about AI, specifically with the use of AI. Mary J. Blige, she's in a commercial for Suna, which is an AI music production thing. This is the commercial.
3: It's crazy. You like it?
8: That's dope. I just process because I don't know what the hell y'all talking about.
3: Yeah.
8: So I like to learn what you're talking about.
3: No, I get it.
8: Now it's like, okay, this is pretty dope. We can play with it more and learn more of everything that's going
3: for
8: on.
3: Sure.
8: It's pretty dope.
2: So just for being in that ad, everyone's like, how could you, Mary J? We can't be using AI. Now this program basically generates music for you, just like what she was experiencing in that commercial. Even Jermaine Dupri jumped into the conversation afterwards saying, we need to stop trying so hard to make this AI stuff happen. In the meantime, you guys know there are a lot of artists that are saying it could be a tool. We could use this. We kind of have to like hop on the technology and sort of like figure out a way to make it work.
5: Like when Auto-Tune came out, I feel like everyone had to kind of adjust to the game.
2: Exactly. So, but the artists that are not using AI, by the way, do get very offended when they're accused of using AI, which is what happened to Luke Bryan. I guess people online heard his new song. It's called Fish Hunt Golf Drink. And apparently he blames it on all the internet sensation people.
9: Like right when it came out, you know, you get one or two kids with a bunch of followers that say we AI'd it. And then the whole world like goes on their narrative. It was pretty crazy. They're at a camera going, I hate you. I'm watching it and I'm like, I can see your face. Like, if I see you one day, I'm going to knock the out of you.
2: Very offended. He says 100% all human written by him and his team. So please don't say that.
0: So can I tell you that there's an entertainment story that's been in my head all day. It's been bothering me so much. And I want to know if you guys know the answer to it. Because I know yesterday you talked a lot about Travis Kelce brought up a lot of stuff about the wedding. Mm-hmm. Right. And then I had read this morning more stuff about what happened after the how they couldn't believe the 1,000 people went to this wedding. There were no pictures, nothing. And that they sang karaoke. And that Taylor Swift sang Stevie Nicks' song. And that Ed Sheeran was there. And they said, this is what's in my mind. The way they go, Ed, get up here and sing. And Ed was like, no, I'm not going to sing a song. And Ed Sheeran would not do karaoke at the wedding. And I can't get that out of my head, that he wouldn't do karaoke. And the only thing I can think of is that he's in love with Taylor Swift. And he wasn't
2: interesting.
0: Happy.
2: Oh, he's I'm just sad trying to think,
0: how does Ed you see Ed Sheeran plays along all the time. He does all kinds of fun stuff.
10: In fact,
0: he goes behind the bar at Starbucks and serves
2: Pokemon
0: coffee.
2: Song.
0: How does he not
10: he's
0: get up there?
10: In subways. He's he's done all kinds of stuff.
0: Like they're like, yeah, Ed Sheeran. They put him on the spot. Ed, get up here. No, thanks. What? How does Ed Sheeran not do karaoke?
10: Didn't Paul McCartney get up and sing?
0: Paul McCartney got up and sing.
10: No.
0: Yeah,
10: he's in his 80s.
0: Yeah, but not Ed Sheeran. And I can't wait to eventually get that answer. If you guys ever know, find out, let me know.
2: Work on that.
0: But I think about that at a red light. Why didn't Ed Sheeran sing karaoke?
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1: Every Friday, we want to get into I Knew It Was Over When. We're going to do it every Friday, even today on my birthday. 877-937-1047. I Knew It Was Over When. Monica, you knew it was over when what?
2: I knew it was over when I found out he was engaged to a man previously.
1: Oh, but he was not engaged to the man when he was dating you. It was just another life.
2: Yes, no, just another life. But I didn't want to be with somebody who was previously in a relationship with a man. But I also have another one.
1: Okay.
2: If you guys are interested in the other one.
3: Oh, yeah, sure. We'll take multiples. Why not?
2: So I knew it was over when I found out he was married with more than 9 kids.
1: Whoa.
4: Oh, my gosh.
3: A guy should bring that up when you're dating, I feel like.
1: Oh, wow. That's a good
4: yeah.
1: one. Monica.
4: Yeah, that's a commitment right yeah. there. that's a tough job to step into.
2: And I only found out because he had posted a picture on Facebook with her, kissing her in my jacket.
1: He was wearing your jacket?
2: Yeah, because I have a NFL jacket, and it was like a man's jacket, but it was like an oversized, you know, us ladies like an oversized hoodie. Yeah. So it was like one of those, and he borrowed it, and he actually ended up stealing it from me.
4: How rude.
2: Wow. Yeah, it was like one of those on the field, like NFL jackets, like over $100. Mm-hmm. It was like one of those.
1: Okay, that's great, Monica. Thank you. Rachel, I knew it was over when what?
5: I knew it was over when I asked the guy I was seeing if he ever had gotten mad before, like really mad, because he seemed like a very patient person. And then he laughed and bragged about how he got so mad when his football team lost, he punched a hole in the wall.
4: Yikes.
6: Anger problems.
5: And then I said, oh, was there any other time that you've done that? He goes, yeah, and then he bragged again about how his mom asked him for help to move a couch, and he didn't want to move a couch, but she kept asking him, so he did finally help her move the couch, and the couch fell and hit him in the toe. He got mad again and punched the wall again.
1: Okay.
5: And so that was the last time I ever saw him.
3: That's a good move.
4: Right, you don't want to be repairing all of your walls.
1: All right, Rachel. Thanks for calling in, and thank you for listening.
5: Okay, bye.
1: Good morning, Lisa.
7: Good morning. I was first year in college in the dorms. You're young. You're having fun. You're dating somebody. And we were in my dorm room, and this guy that I'm dating asked me, like, you don't smoke pot, do you? And I was like, well, of course. We're 18. We're in college for the first time. Everybody smokes pot. He's like, no, you don't. I was like, I have some right here. And I pulled it out of my drawer. And the guy's face went, like, white. And he was like, oh, my God. And he walked out. And I was like, what just happened? And I was like, I went after him. I was like, what's going on? He's like, I can't date a drug dealer. And I just burst out laughing and thought it was the funniest thing in the world. And this guy was super serious and, like, avoided me for the rest of the year. And me and my friends just thought it was so ridiculous and hilarious because you're 18 in college having fun. Who cares? And this guy thought I was the devil.
4: Oh, my gosh.
6: Yeah, he's like, I saw that devil's lettuce. You want to know part of you.
7: Yeah. The moment he found out what was going down, it was over.
1: Well, thanks for sharing that with us, Lisa. Are you still the drug dealer?
7: Oh, yeah. Every day.
1: All right. Thanks for listening.
7: Have a good one.
1: 877-937-1047. I knew it was over when.

0: And I'm like, no, absolutely not. Oh, you get one chance with me, you mess it up, I'm gone. Like, I don't have time for this.
1: Hey, Ashley, what city are you in?
0: I'm in Vancouver, Washington.
1: Oh, Vancouver, okay. I was going to tell you, because I know that there's a hippo here, that Kyle, you guys would go see the baby,
2: little baby hippo. Yeah.
1: The pygmy hippos are so cute.
2: He's such a cutie little baby.
0: They're adorable. Anytime, my brother and I travel a lot, and anytime we go somewhere new, we go to whatever zoo that they have. I think we've been to, like, literally over 50 zoos. Like, that's just what either views, like, sky towers or zoos. It's amazing. Baby hippos, baby elephants, they're adorable.
1: Well, thanks for listening, Ashley. Thank you for calling in. Have a great day.
0: Yeah, thank you so much. You too.
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0: SL 100, Hattiesburg's number one hit music station. Hey, Debony, good morning. You're on the air. What's going on?
1: Hi, how are you guys?
0: Great. What's up?
1: I'm just driving to work, and I listen to you guys on the podcast, and I'm super-duper far behind. But I was listening. There was a girl that called in. Her name was Debony. Mine's Debony. I thought that was super cool. And then the next one, I think you guys were talking about what you don't pay for anymore because it's too expensive. Uh-huh. And my mom called. Her name's Audie. And I was like, oh, my God, what the heck? That's I just thought it was super cool that I'm so far behind and you're my mom.
2: That's so funny.
3: Wild. Your mom never mentioned to you she was, like, on with us?
1: No, didn't call. And I listen to you guys all the time. I've been listening to you guys since I was probably four.
2: Remind us of what your mom decided she wasn't going to pay for anymore because it was too expensive.
1: It was cable. She has, like, three streaming ones now, and they think it's the coolest thing ever.
4: You know what they should do? They should just bundle all these apps together just in one big app tornado, and they should call it cable.
0: So I wonder if your mom listens live or listens to the podcast, or do you tell her that you were on with us, or just wait for her to see if she hears you call in?
1: I'll have to have her listen now, but yeah, I live in Colorado, and they live in Cheyenne, Wyoming, and we get you guys there. So I know she listens live, but I've been listening to you guys on the podcast for a while.
0: Well, that's great, Debony. Thanks for calling in, and thanks for listening.

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1: You got green flags, you got red flags, and you got what Peyton has.
2: Gred flags.
1: Gred?
2: Gred. A combination of the word green and red. Gred flags.
1: Why?
2: I was scrolling on TikTok, and I came across this girl's video, and the comments were eating her brother up, saying that he is a complete gred flag, and this is why.
3: My brother's a hub. I'm about to show y'all why.
4: He has, first of all, honey pot pads. If you're a girl, then you know. Baby, what? Tampons, loofah, contact solution, floss, mouthwash, toothpaste, contact cases. This right here blew my mind. Makeup wipes, deodorant, lip balm, toothbrushes, razors, the good brands.
2: So basically, all of the comments are like, that man is a walking red flag. Green flag, because you have all of the things that,
5: like,
2: the girly
5: so thoughtful.
2: Pops need. How thoughtful. But red flags, because how do you know that we need all of that?
5: And why do you have so many coming over you need to supply it like a hotel?
1: That's
2: literally
1: the red flag.
2: In the video, it is so organized. It is so put together.
1: I'm assuming the green flag is he has those things.
2: Exactly.
1: The red flag is he's got so many of those things that he's probably had so many women come to his place. So that's
2: exactly. A walking red flag.
1: We want to hear about red flags, right? Red flags. Ashley, you got a red flag?
6: Yes. So I do have, a green flag.
1: A green flag?
6: So my green, mine is a green flag.
1: Okay.
6: I have red flags, but let's talk about the green flag.
1: Okay.
6: So my green flag is that I love when a guy is like not grossed out or weirded out or taken aback when a woman is going through her monthly cycle. Like I dated a guy one time. He said, when a woman is on her cycle, you have to know that her mood is going to be a little different. She's going to need some chocolate. She's going to need some space. She might, he knows that a woman is going through changes and it's not something to be mad about. So that's my green flag.
1: Okay. What about red flag?
6: Ooh, my red flag is somebody who is intimidated by a woman's success or somebody trying to get their success. I dated a guy one time who I was doing homework and he was at my house and he had his headphones on really, really loud. And I just said, hey, can you turn it down? He got mad. And then he said, well, how long is it going to take you to finish? And I'm just like, I'm working on a bachelor's degree now, right?
1: Mm-hmm.
6: Now I'm working on my PhD, and he's nowhere in sight. So
5: you had to get rid of him.
1: So we're trying to combine the two.
6: He's winning. He's still broke and no car, living with somebody else. So I think I'm winning.
1: We're trying to combine the two and do green flags and red flags, gred flags. So
5: kind of like if, let's just say your ex was really close with his ex's family, right? At first, you could go, oh, well, obviously that's a red flag. Like, why is he still that involved? But then you could also say, like, or argue that it could simultaneously be a green flag because, like, he forms really, like, genuine relationships with people.
1: But you got good ones, though, Ashley. Thanks for calling in.
6: Of course. Thank you.
1: Aaliyah, you got a red flag, a green and red flag.
7: Mine is a guy who has zero media or internet presence. I was talking to this guy who didn't have any social media. And at first I was like, oh, you know what? That's pretty cool. You know, like, that's mature. He doesn't need validation. You know, like, he's really secure. But then I was like, wait a minute. Like, why is there literally no evidence that this man exists? So I went down everything. He had no Instagram, no Facebook, no LinkedIn, nothing. So I Googled his name, and the only thing I found was a landscaping company in Ohio that has his name.
1: Okay.
7: So, like, I mean, that's it.
8: That's it. So,
7: is this like a green flag, or is he in witness protection? Like,
5: right? Is he hiding something? He's got to be hiding something. Right. I see it. That is totally a red flag.
4: Yeah.
1: Okay, that's a red flag. No social media.
7: Okay.
1: No social media, or that's a green flag and a red flag.
5: Yep.
8: Yeah.
1: Right.
8: I get it now.
1: All right. Thanks. Anybody here got a red flag? It's a red flag and a green flag. What do you got, Kyle?
5: Okay, let's say you're talking to this guy and he takes you out on a first date, but he plans everything, like every single thing from start to finish. And you're like, green flag. This guy's decisive. He took initiative. Like, he definitely put thought into this, but kind of a red flag because, like, you didn't want to know where I wanted to eat. You didn't want to know what kind of food I wanted to do. You don't want to know what type of activities I like to do. Like, you didn't talk to me about anything.
1: So that's a red flag on the first date.
5: Yeah.
2: That's good. Okay, I have one. And I low-key used to do this red flag when I was dating in college. I like to play the game, right? I like to have, like, multiple boyfriends at once, right? Nobody could lock me down. So I would always tell him, like, yeah, go ahead. Like, you do you. I just don't want to know about it. Go ahead. Do you. But it really, I was doing me, which is why I could tell them that they could go to
1: I think that's a red flag, Peyton. I think that's a big red flag.
2: No, it's a green flag because I'm telling you, you can go out and do whatever you want.
8: Yeah. Here's the red flag that I remember when I used to date is the girl who is really cool with guy friends but doesn't have any girlfriends.
2: Yeah, that's a red flag.
8: It's like totally cool, can watch football, is cool, but no girlfriends.
2: You hit it right there, Rich.
1: Caleb. You got a red flag. It's a green flag and a red flag.
0: Yeah, I certainly do. My red flag is what I've discovered is that when a girl is insanely good at reading people or having like extreme insight. Mm-hmm. And the reason I say this is I just went on a date recently with this girl and she's just sitting across from me. She's just looking at me, just staring at me. And I'm like, what's going on? She's like, I'm just trying to get a read on you. And I was like, okay, yeah, give me some info. She brings up a couple of things. First, she goes, you seem like the kind of guy that would brag about knowing to play the guitar, but you really don't. And I was like, wait, what? Did you spy on me? Because I'd learned this one song by Bob Marley, Redemption Song, so I could play like one song. And I don't know any other songs on the guitar, literally. I just practice one song. But people would be like, oh, you know how to play guitar? I'm like, yeah, because I'd only play that one song.
8: That's a good one to play.
0: I mean, it's a great song to play, and it seems like you know everything if you can play that song, because it's simple chords. But so then she's like, oh, and your love language is you like acts of service in both ways. Like you like giving acts of service, and you like and I was like, yes, this is true. And then she's telling me about, she's like, and you don't like to have a boss. Even if you have somebody that's ahead of you, you don't like... And I'm like, oh my God, that's one thing if I'm working, you know, for somebody, I'm like, I work with them. I don't like saying it's my boss. And I was like, wow, you're nailing this. I'm so turned on, I think, like you see me. But then I was like, wait a second. Is she playing this masterful, like FBI profile thing so she can like, if we did get into a relationship, she could be like, have total power over me.
8: Totally.
0: Like, know
8: she's already got
0: what I'm doing. So I started being turned on like, oh, I'm connecting. And then I was like, wait a second. She's reading me. I'm not necessarily reading her. Is this a bad or good thing? So I'm calling it a red flag because I'm not sure if I like it. You know, or,
5: that's good.
0: Or if I prefer some mystery so I have to feel a little bit less like, you know, the subject of some masterful game she's playing.
8: I don't know. Doesn't everybody want somebody that totally gets them? She totally gets you.
0: Yeah, but for what purpose? I couldn't figure that out. Are you totally getting me so you can control me now? Or know my moods and, you know? Not that I'm up to no good. It's just, I do like some mystery. I would like somebody to have to learn about me. So yeah, that's my red flag that I just realized this past weekend.
1: All right, thanks, Caleb. That's a good one, man. Thank you.
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1: All right, so it's a red flag and a green flag, if they have them. 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
1: 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Nah. Red flag.
3: I am the cred flag because I talk to everybody.
1: Yeah, that's what Rich does.
3: But, you know, initially people will like that because they think, oh, this guy's friendly, personable, he gets along with everyone. And then after a while, they start going, wait a minute, maybe he flirts with people. Maybe he, you know, just inserts himself into people's conversations and gets irritating, annoying. So I've had people tell me that in the beginning, they love that character about me, but later on, they don't necessarily like it.
2: I have a friend who has a boyfriend that is like really friendly and really personable. And I am always side-eyeing because I'm always like,
4: You're not that nice.
2: You're not that nice.
5: Looking for other options.
4: I'm like suspicious.
2: You should only be nice to my friend.
1: You know what a red flag my wife has?
2: What?
1: And I know you guys, well, it's so nice. Here's the thing. She's a person that always gives you cards. Like, I will wake up in the morning, there'll be like a card that says, I love you, have a great day. Or a birthday card with a big thing written on it. Or a Christmas card. Or just whatever day card, right? Our anniversary of our first date, everything. And it's like, that's such a green flag, but it's a red flag because I don't want to throw them away, but there's too many of them. It's like, enough.
4: So now it's a red flag because she's waste?
1: Yes.
2: Seems like that's a you red flag.
1: Thanks, Shannon. Yeah, there you go. Diana, good morning.
6: Good morning.
1: You got a red flag?
6: I do. I'm still friends with an ex.
5: Mm-mm. Oh, yeah. See, on one hand, you're like, okay, well, she's friendly. She's not bitter. She moved on. But then if you're the new guy, it's like, why are you talking to the guy that hurt you? Like, just talk to me.
6: Yeah, that I get. In general, being friends with the ex is bad. However, we broke up mutually. I wanted different things than he had once. So we just kind of broke up and went our separate ways. And after like a year where he's like, hey, we're actually good friends. I'm like, well, yeah. So we had an adult conversation saying like what our flaws were. We should still be friends. We set up boundaries. And after like 5 years, we're still friends. We hang out with the same group of people and we go out to festivals. Everything is fine. And I understand that it's like a big, huge red flag. But it's also a green flag that we are mature enough to pass that. That's in the past and we're going forward in the future.
4: It's a perfect example.
1: Yeah. Thank you, Diana.
6: No problem.
1: There's a text that says, zero social media is a red flag. An old Facebook, he really goes on, is a green flag. Being too concerned with Instagram is a red flag. Text.
2: I do actually kind of feel the no social media. So the Love Island season 8 reunion was on Monday. And right in the beginning of the reunion, there was kind of some, like a little bit of some like chatter between Kata and this guy, Shay, that she was dating in the villa. And he has no social media. And so he was on social media after Love Island came out and was liking all these shady comments, but he had never had social media before. And so he got addressed for liking these comments. And he's like, I never knew the Instagram etiquette. I didn't know that you weren't supposed to like comments or things like that. So they were kind of like, red flag, because how do you not know that? You're like 28 years old and you don't know the game of Instagram. Yeah.

0: You're Hattiesburg's number one hit music station, SL100. Hey, Janae, good morning. You're on the air.
1: Geraldine, Rich, I miss the butt slam.
2: So do we.
3: Why did we
2: stop doing the butt slams, our phone pranks? We had so much fun doing those.
0: We did have fun. I don't know why we don't do them.
1: It's because you needed my story.
0: Oh, you want, are you going to lead us into a butt slam?
4: This is John Jay and Rich.
5: Whoa, you got butt slam.
4: John Jay and Rich.
6: Hola, Rich. Kyle, what up? Peyton. Me llamo Escolton. 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Thank you very much for everything you do, and I was hoping you could bring back the butt slam phone scam.
5: Butt slam!
4: John Jay and Rich.
0: Phone scam, butt slam.
2: So we're scanning butts is what we're doing.
0: So this is, it's a fun little prank. We're going to call somebody up. We mess with them on the phone. We have some fun with them. And then they get angry.
4: Butt slam. John Jay and Rich. Watch out. You don't want to get butt slammed.
1: Okay, I've been really excited about this. So my husband just spent all this money putting permanent lights around our house. Okay, like for the holidays, like the holiday lights.
2: Oh, yeah.
1: The permanent, yeah, he got them permanently installed. Great, wonderful. They're mostly for Christmas. But here's the kicker. He's a huge ASU fan. So when it's not the holidays, our house is lit up with gold and maroon lights.
2: Love it.
1: Yeah, so does he. But here's the thing. We already got an email from the HOA saying that the lights might not be approved and we may have to take them down.
2: Uh-huh.
3: That's yep. The old HOA letter.
2: I got that same letter because we had a client of ours put them up, and the day they went up, I got a letter, and I still haven't taken them down and haven't answered the letter.
1: Here's where the butt slam comes in. We barely know our neighbors, and ever since the HOA reached out, my husband keeps saying, I wish one of these neighbors would say something to my face. I'd give him a piece of my mind. But let me tell you guys, he's a total wuss. Yes, like it's so funny. So he talks so tough when nobody's around. But if you called pretending to be our neighbors and actually confronted him about these lights,
2: yes,
1: he's going to panic.
2: Please let us do this.
1: Okay.
2: Please let us do this.
1: Yes. Today he's working from home. So he's literally just sitting at his laptop with his phone, like, right next to him, and he'll answer.
2: Okay. I totally get why he married you.
3: This is so funny.
2: I get why he married you. You're unbelievably awesome.
0: What's your husband's name?
1: I don't know if he's going to think that afterwards, but yes, it's a risk I'm willing to take.
0: What's his name?
1: Derek.
0: Okay.
2: The one they call Derek.
0: So what do? We call as neighbors?
2: Yes. I would like to be on the Homeowners Association.
0: Okay.
2: I would like to be Rick Barron, and I would like to... challenge him on his light display.
0: Do it.
3: Fantastic.
2: Right. I'm excited about this. And John Jay, you will be my lovely wife, Stacey Barrett.
0: Stacey Barrett. How come Kyle pay? They're women.
3: It's more funny when you do it.
2: You guys could be our children.
3: Fantastic.
0: Stacey Barrett.
2: All right.
0: I need big words.
2: Oh, yeah.
0: Pedantic.
2: Call him pedantic and pejorative. That's what I hear all the time.
3: Pejorative. Okay.
2: Hello? Oh, hi. Is this Derek?
7: Yeah, this is Derek.
2: Hey, Derek. Rick Barron, your neighbor, also happened to be a member of the HOA. How are you this morning? Did I catch you at a good time?
7: I mean, yeah. What's going on?
2: Oh, excellent. I am your neighbor right on the other side of the wall to you. And I guess you must be a big ol' ASU fan. Congratulations. I saw your new lights up there. New lights?
7: Oh, yeah.
2: You an ASU alum?
7: Yeah, I actually am.
2: Big fan of Sparky, are you? My wife and I, we're Scottsdale Community College. We are the fighting artichokes. Wouldn't hurt you to put a little green in there for the artichokes every now and then, huh? Oh, Derek.
8: We are the Scottsdale Artichokes.
2: Hey, listen, we sent you a letter here from the HOA and you did not respond regarding the brightness and the permission to put the lights up. I don't know if you know that that's a significant fine.
7: When did you send a letter, you said?
2: Sent a letter, yes, right to your house. In fact, I dropped it off in your mailbox. Kind of hard to believe that you would have missed it, actually. In fact, since I didn't hear from you, I put another one in there. I'm your neighbor. Rick Barrett.
7: I got you.
2: My wife, Stacey Barrett, is making breakfast right now. Stacey, how's it going over there?
9: It's going good, baby.
2: I'm talking to the light guy. Mm-hmm. So, interesting problem with your lights. Now, this is embarrassing. I don't want to embarrass my wife, but I feel like I need to talk to you about this. So, it looks like the runway of the airport, you know, at night. It's really, really bright. And my wife and I, when we like to get intimate, she doesn't like any light at all. So all I'm seeing is the lights coming through, and my wife, Stacey, you won't get undressed in front of the lights, will you, baby?
9: Oh, babe, don't be talking about stuff in the bedroom.
2: She won't get undressed in front of the lights, and I haven't been able to make love, sweet, sweet, slow, sexy love to my wife in weeks now because of your lights. And I would like you from, I don't know, 9:30 to 10:30, maybe turn them down and give me about an hour to make my move. Otherwise, that's a pretty hefty fine there. It's a hefty fine. I'd like to fine you.
7: You don't get it.
2: It's a $3,000 fine.
7: I get you. Well, listen,

0: programmed it, so you're welcome. And then you won't have to pay.
1: Where are you at right now?
0: I'm standing on my back porch talking to you on my cell phone. Can you see? I could wave hello to you over the wall. I could jump over a little bit.
2: No, baby, I'm sunbathing right now.
0: Oh, don't look over the wall. She's shy. She's sunbathing. Don't look over the wall. Don't look at my wife.
1: If you want to talk about this in person, we can do that. We can do that right now if you want to.
0: Do you want to wrestle me in your front yard?
2: Peekaboo, Derek. Peekaboo.
0: I am Rick Barry.
1: I'm outside right now if you want.
0: I will make love to my woman and I will come out and wrestle you in the front yard. Is that what you
1: want? Your wife. I don't give a f- Oh my God. Yeah. Good morning, sweetheart. Oh my God.
3: Did you
1: tell him everything on your mind? Did you let him have it?
3: God, I'm literally stomping around our house, darling. Where are you at? Is there somebody outside or what's going on
1: here? Don't worry about that. I'll come back with coffee. You just got butt slammed.
4: Butt slammed. Whoa, you got butt slammed. Got it rich. On the radio. In the morning.
5: FM.
0: In the morning. We get why you miss those.
6: Just today. Jokes, Derek. You're fine.
0: Yeah.
6: You're just fine.
0: Nobody knows.
6: Yeah. Just having fun with us.
3: So this is the radio. Okay, I got it.
6: Yeah, you're on the radio.
0: He's fired up.
3: All right. Nobody.
0: No, nobody knows.
6: No, nobody knows. Nobody cares.
3: Golden Maroons stay steady. Then.
0: Yeah, they're fine.
6: All right, bro. Go
0: I
6: Devils.
0: We'll be making sweet love tonight, though,
6: Forks
0: at 9:30.
6: Forks up. Thanks, brother. Thanks for jumping on with us, Janae. That was cute. I'm glad you brought it back.
1: You got it, guys.
3: I'm going to get you for this, honey.
1: Oh,
3: I'm gonna get my revenge.
1: Someone's butt is getting slammed tonight.
0: Hello.
3: Right. 11 p.m. You're gonna get it.
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1: Okay, real quick, I was telling you guys a story that 30 years ago, when I was doing a radio show, I had two psychics on the show, Victor and Jill. And I believe it was Jill told me that I was going to die before my birthday, 2026. And Victor was a partner, and I was able to track down Victor. Victor, good morning.
2: Good morning.
1: Now, Victor, what was the last time I talked to you?
2: It's been 30 years.
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2: Auto left.
1: Since the last time I saw you, I've been doing a radio show in Arizona for the last 25 years. I don't know if you know that or not.
2: 25, yeah. No, I found out after you called. I thought you went to Texas.
1: I did. I went to Houston for 4 years, then I came to Arizona after that. So I've been in Arizona the whole time. And so I want to introduce you to the members of my show. I have Rich, my partner, Kyle, my partner, and Peyton, my partner. And
3: hey,
1: all
3: Victor.
1: Four of us are on the radio.
2: Hey there. How y'all doing?
9: Good. Excellent, sir.
1: So I wanted to give you an update because I don't know if you know this or not, but this is what's very important. So you and Jill would come on for Psychic Thursdays on my radio show in Cincinnati, right?
2: Of course, yeah.
1: Okay. Now, is Jill still around?
2: She moved out of town. She's on Facebook. She's got a different last name.
1: Oh, okay. Because here's what I want to tell you. This is a very big day. My birthday, many years ago, while we were doing the show on a Thursday, you and or Jill, I was just, you know, being cocky, young kid, and I said, when am I going to die? And I think it was Jill said that I was going to die before my birthday on 2026. And
2: okay.
1: So,
3: Which is now.
1: So,
2: and your birthday is when?
1: Today's my birthday. So I was kind of hoping that maybe I misheard that.
9: But do you tell Victor how you've thought about it nearly every day since that day?
1: Yeah, I'm hoping I misheard it. It was one of those things. So is there any vibe? Because you're still a psychic, right? Because I remember you had crazy talent.
2: First of all, I would never tell people when they're going to die because that creates too much anxiety, as it did for you just now. But no, I think you're going to make it past that. But I think something is going on with you that Jill might have been picking up on. There's something really good going to happen, I think, for you coming up. I feel like it might be spiritual, but I see you feeling on top of the world.
1: I do feel on top of the world.
3: Hey.
1: I'm on top of the world. Hey. Yeah, I do feel on top of the world, Victor. Thank you.
2: Yeah.
1: Hey.
2: Yeah, so I think it's I feel like you're unstoppable, quite frankly.
3: That's a good place to be, John Jay.
1: I'm trying to get our show on in Denver right now. We're on all over the United States. Oh, that's one thing you don't know. So we're based in Phoenix, but we're on all over the country now, Victor.
2: Oh, you are?
1: Yeah. God, Victor, how do you not check in on me?
9: He thought you were going to die. Why would he check up on you?
1: Hey, so just look, I want to ask you this because I know it's crazy. We weren't prepared, but I would love to book you back on our show as a psychic. Could you do psychic readings for us like back in the old days?
2: I'd love it. Yeah, that would be great.
1: Wouldn't that be great, guys?
3: I would love that.
9: It sounds awesome.
1: Victor,
3: I love it.
1: Victor was great. Great sense of humor.
2: I had so much fun with you on Q102. Oh, yeah. My God.
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1: Yeah. Okay, well, I just want to make sure get it clear that I'm not going to die. So thank you for that.
9: Top of the world, he said.
1: But when you said anxiety, like, I've had this anxiety since the last time I saw you. Like, this. Like,
2: that's why I don't make those kinds of predictions.
1: Yeah. But I'm probably the healthiest I've ever been at this moment right now.
2: Yeah, I also feel like the higher you set your goals, the higher your achievements will be. I really, when I said unstoppable, I really felt that.
1: Thank you, Victor.
2: I think you're very ambitious, aren't you?
1: I feel so. I feel I am.
9: Was he not in Cincinnati? Were you worried about him in Cincinnati?
3: Jill was.
2: I didn't worry about him. He was just a lot of fun. Oh, my God. All the parties, all the laughs.
1: Yeah.
2: I'll never forget it.
1: Well, great. Victor, thanks for jumping on the air with us. And by the way, if someone's listening right now, is there a website for you?
2: VictorPeruta.com. Okay. VictorThePsychic.com if you can't spell Peruta.
1: All right. Well, Victor, I'm going to plan something with you in a week or two.
2: Okay, John Jay. Sounds great.
1: Thanks,
2: Looking
1: Victor.
2: Looking forward to talking to you.
1: You too.
2: Okay, good to meet you guys.
3: Bye.
1: How about that? I'm not going to die, guys.
3: Yeah.
1: I'm not going to die.
3: Right?

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3: Friday. Do you feel the vibes? I feel the vibes. If your brain is feeling a bit foggy, maybe even a bit mushier than it used to be, what if I told you you could erase 10 years of brain aging by doing something for 2 weeks? They say it works. I'll tell you what it is later this hour.
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0: SL100.
1: You know, I was joking about, like, what do you do when you, when your alarm goes off? Do you make any noises or sounds or moans or groans? Now that I think about it, I do. And I also do it in the shower. Do you ever do that, Sissany? Like, when I'm getting ready.
2: No. Michael makes a lot of sound in the shower.
1: Do guys make more groans
2: and
1: sounds?
2: You guys do. Like, yes. Blow noses and, like, yeah. I don't know.
1: Like we snot rock.
2: Hawk loogies.
3: Yeah.
1: It's bad. By the way, we go back to those days of, like, growing up on the... in the field, like playing ball.
2: Yeah, I'm like a prancy little mouse. I'm just like, minding my own business.
1: You know, I have no prance left.
3: No. My friends, like, don't even like working out with Robbie because he's so loud at the gym. They're like, it's annoying.
1: I have to admit, I am a loud, sometimes unknowing person about it.
3: Yeah.
2: Oh, we've heard your grunts.
1: But, you know, if you think about it, it's really just breathing. Like, we're trying to breathe.
2: You even do it here when you clear your throat. There's like a specific.
1: Let me clear my throat.
2: You go.
1: It's coffee. I think I'm allergic to coffee, but I can't admit it. It causes phlegm.
2: Like, I could hear that sound from a mile away and know it's you.
1: By the way, everywhere. I do it everywhere. Yeah. It's probably like a going on the air old nervous habit, too.
3: I have no shame. And then but it's coupled with the, like, turning off his mic.
1: Here we go. Gotta find that vocal quality. I'm just tearing up my voice.
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0: SL100. So do it for 2 weeks. It's been reported it can erase 10 years from your brain's aging.
1: I'll do it.
0: Let's see what it is. Let's talk through it. That's coming up.

0: SL100.
1: So, if you do this for 2 weeks, it has been reported that it can erase 10 years of brain aging. You know what it is?
2: No.
1: Stay off social media for 2 weeks.
2: Oh, my Lord.
1: I mean, it's not that dramatic. It's pretty easy. We did it for all of our lives.
2: Yeah.
1: Your ability to concentrate is improved. It was the equivalent to erasing 10 years of brain aging. I think it would be a great excuse to try and send out a message just saying, hey, doing an experiment, talk to you in two on social.
2: Yeah, or, but also like to our bosses, like I cannot go on social media for 2 weeks, therefore I cannot post, do things that you are asking of.
1: But isn't your 10 years more valuable than pleasing
2: John? You just got to find the Tom. You got to find the time.
1: You got to find a good Tom.
2: And a Tom.
1: I love a Tom.
3: But I learned so much on social media.
2: Do you though?
3: Oh, yes.
2: Or are you influenced?
1: I just want to give you the information on the messenger, but I wouldn't mind trying it. Today's quote, let whoever think whatever. Just keep getting better. Sup?
3: Yeah.
1: S-U-P. Sup?
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1: Drake recently spotted getting down at an Ella Langley show and meeting up with her backstage afterwards. 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
2: There's a trend. It's on TikTok. It's called reverse singing. Basically, you try to sing something backwards. Can you do it?
3: Is such a funny trend.
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0: SL100. So this is big on TikTok. Michaela's going to help us with this because this was her idea to bring to the show. She recorded herself singing backwards, reverse singing. Michaela, what did you do? The Backstreet Boys backwards?
1: Yes. Yep.
0: How do you do it?
1: So you pick a song, like a sentence from a song. You sing it. And then it reverses it. Then there's someone else that has to sing it backwards to try to get it to sound correct.
0: Here's the song.
2: What she did. It that way.
0: Okay, so then you did this.
1: I want it that way.
3: Oh, that's pretty good.
0: Okay, this is the reverse trend. Okay, right?
3: Now we have to all take a shot. Reenacting that, basically. Can I hear it again?
0: The reverse?
1: Mm-hmm.
0: B. Okay.
1: No,
0: but you don't have to do that. You just have to sing it. Then we reverse.
3: No, you have to do it reversed.
0: This is a trend?
3: Now you, Ryan.
0: Okay.
4: It sounds like a new language.
0: Why is this popular?
3: It's so good. I watch so many of these videos because they're hysterical. Yeah.
0: Tell me why.
3: Tell me why.
0: If you just tuned in, it's Friday. Give us a break, please. We'll come back.
3: Yeah, we're going to go back and reverse those and play them back.
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1: All right, Teddy Swims dubbed his upcoming tour the Ugly Tour. First and foremost, because he thinks it's just a funny name. He also wants to have a better relationship with self-deprecation by leaning into insecurities that he grew up with. Reclaim that ownership of those feelings. Here he is, number 3, Mr. Know-It-All.

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0: lowering your dating standards in the name of being the princess. So, yes, but ironically, this doesn't really end like the perfect fairy tale. And now TikTokers have turned it into a really like humorous self-care talk. One of them even joked, we give the guy that we're not attracted to a chance, and then we get traumatized by a whole troll. And it's kind of just a different way of looking when it comes to dating. Should you date down?
1: I've always been more attracted to my exes than I thought I would ever be able to have in my life. You know what I mean? Like that kind
0: so
1: of thing.
0: So you feel like they've been out of your league?
1: I do.
0: I do.
1: I do. I do. So
0: let's get down to the root of that.
1: I might Shrek. I might watch one this weekend and become the princess, whatever I need to
0: do. Yeah, you need to become the princess in your relationship, which I feel like might be the perfect fit.
1: If nothing else is sticking, Shrek it.
2: Oh, no, I don't like Shrekking.
1: Well, yeah, but you're done.
0: Yeah.
1: You're done. You're out of the game. Thank you for presenting that today. Just on a personal note. And whoever else might take away trekking, it is Friday.
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2: I'm Harry Styles.
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0: the sun don't set.
1: SL 100. So Tanya said, do you believe in the rule with your partner? Solve it before you crash.
2: Yes.
1: Don't go to bed angry. I'm not so sure that's such a smart thing to do. And I may have pivoted on my stance, but why do you bring it up?
2: Because Travis Barker is opening up about the one rule that keeps his marriage to Kourtney Kardashian Barker healthy and alive. He says that he and Kourtney make sure that they hash out any disagreements before bed, no matter how small. He said, we try not to ever fall asleep mad at each other. He says it's as simple as owning it. So just resolving anything so you don't go to bed not feeling connected. That's the key word. Going to bed not feeling connected.
1: Okay, fine. I used to think you can't go to bed angry. Now I know you can, because the next day things are so much better. Time. This too shall pass.
2: Mm-hmm.
1: Time corrects so much that seems so intense in the moment. And I know in relationships I've always said recently, let's just sleep on it and see if we have a different perspective tomorrow. You just need a It's not a abandon. It's a pause.
2: Okay. Sleep time isn't even real time.
3: What do you mean it's not real time?
2: You're sleeping.
3: Yeah, but,
1: I know, but you
3: wake
1: up the
3: refreshed.
1: Next day and things seem not so bad.
3: Exactly. You
1: sleep. So my advice to you, Tanya, as a newbie in the relationship category, is don't try and solve the crime before you go to sleep. Sleep on it.
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3: It's Ted Lasso season 4 on Apple TV Plus. He is back coaching the women's team with Rebecca, and the coach is dealing with all the drama. It is so good.
0: Yeah, I like that. Jason's today because, okay, good. Tanya, what's on your Weekend Watch List?
4: So this is the movie, The End of Oak Street. It's in theaters. It's a suburban family's entire neighborhood is suddenly transported millions of years into the past into a dinosaur-infested prehistoric wilderness. It's that movie starring Anne Hathaway. She's been doing tons of promo, but people have been saying that it's really, really good. So I want to go see it.
0: I got to see that then. Ruby, what's on your Weekend?

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1: All right, that's it for us today, guys. 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Thank you all for everything. 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It's not uninteresting. It's not...
2: You were intrigued.
1: It's not under... 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My double negative to the English teachers. It's not under consideration.
2: There you go.
1: Have a great weekend, everybody. Thank you.
2: Love you. Bye. 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

0: number one hit music station, SL 100. What's up? It's your boy Don King. 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Happy birthday to Diana Bergeon from Hattiesburg, Dakota Mayfield from Petal, John Sizzle from Hattiesburg. That's a great last name. Bo Sizzle, Ashley Boutwell from Purvis, Olivia Kent from Hattiesburg, Lindsey Drawn from Petal, and Mick Davis from Hattiesburg. Shout out to T-Bones Records and Cafe on Hardy Street. You guys share a birthday with Beyonce. Yes, Queen B is 45 today. Mark Ronson, who wrote Uptown Funk with Bruno Mars, is 51. He also won a couple of Grammys for helping Amy Winehouse with her Back to Black album. Major League Baseball Hall of Famer Mike Piazza is 58. Damon Wayans is 66. And Dr. Drew is 68 today. If you know someone celebrating, give them a shout out. 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

It's SL100 and your boy Don King with Taylor Swift. She and Travis Kelce just bought a house in Cleveland. That's about right. Cleveland finally gets an NFL star, but he plays for the Kansas City Chiefs.

0: It's SL 100 and your boy Don King. So Brad Pitt called George Clooney a really bad dancer. George replied, quote unquote, "At least my kids love me."
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Hey, it's your boy Don King on SL100, and think about this. What's the most popular soup in every state? According to a new report, the most common favorites are chicken noodle soup, French onion soup, vegetable soup. Then you come down south and find that taco soup is number one in Mississippi and Alabama. That's what I'm talking about. Love me some taco soup.

0: Your number one hit music station, SL 100. What's up? It's your boy, Don King. And I've said it before, I'll say it again. The robots are taking over. Amazon has expanded drone delivery to 500 cities. None in Mississippi or Alabama yet, but Baton Rouge, Louisiana is an active prime air market. So if you're going to the LSU game this weekend and see Doritos falling from the sky, now you know why.
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0: That's Gracie Abrams' Hit the Wall on your number one hit music station, SL100. Your boy Don King looking forward to the holiday weekend. According to AAA, the top domestic destinations for Labor Day this year are Seattle, Orlando, Boston, and Pass Christian, Mississippi. Man, y'all sure do love Buc-ee's.
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1: It's SL100 and your boy Don King. I got to go. 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
1: 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There is someone who is renting a house for a long time. And when their landlord passed away, the landlord left the house to them. 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Imagine if that's how it could always be. 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Never mind. 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
1: 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I wish that I brought a light everywhere or had friends who were just down to hold their flashlight up for me.
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Maybe you're only thinking about this weekend. That's where your mind is at. But I would love to get you set up for 2 weekends from now. 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Coming up in a few minutes.

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1: I am Elizabethany, scrolling through Venmo. 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
1: I'm Alyssa Bethany. It's two pilots that I guess were on, I guess it's like the air traffic control taxiing situation. 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
2: Pops?
3: Hello. Where are you at?
2: About this part one ride. Safe travels.
3: Bye-bye.
4: That's your daughter?
3: Apparently.
4: Your daughter's a pilot. Aren't you proud, Papa?
3: Sort of.
4: She's still living in your house?
3: Oh, no, but she is on my cell phone plan.
1: Hold on. He came up with that real quick, that she's on the cell phone plan.
4: Hey, she's not allowed off a cell phone plan until she get married.
1: Yeah.
3: Thanks.
4: I was on my mama's cell phone plan until I got married.
2: I am single.
4: Oh, well, you got to stay on daddy's cell phone plan.
1: Don't you love when someone is backing you up that you don't even know? Feels good. Anyway, I was saying, which side are you on? Do you think that as an adult, you should be on your own phone plan? But then it makes it more expensive for the parents, you know, for their own line. So might as well stay on it. I was on my parents' plan basically until we adopted the baby. And now they're all on our plan. Now we're paying for all the parents. I think even my brother I'm paying for as a thank you for babysitting.
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0: It is SL100. Hi, I am Liz Bethany. Let me get you your e-buzz for today. Jennifer Aniston, her boyfriend, Jim Curtis, he is an author, and she was able to moderate an event yesterday and interview him for his new book. It's called The Book of Possibility. And she said she was so nervous that she hates public speaking. It's crazy to think that celebrities can feel that way. And then she asked him afterwards how much she embarrassed him, and he said, a lot. I need to find the full video I want to watch. And some news that I missed, so you might have too. Miley Cyrus, right? She's now just Miley. She doesn't want to say Cyrus anymore. Her new album, Bass Persuades, coming out September 18th. And Dancing with the Stars, I like the cast announcement more than I like the actual show. But Julia Stiles is going to be on it. Save the Last Dance. Hey. Tyler Cameron, Taylor Hanson, yes, of the Hanson Brothers. Guillermo and Maura Higgins, some of the highlights.
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1: A survey says that 3 in 4 Americans don't have enough money to handle, like, a financial setback. Look, I think we can start worrying about 2 months out when the paycheck gets a little bigger. I think we're all looking to Friday, right?